headed north, backdoor drifters on an exile's course. Belfast City, but it could be anywhere, where birds of passage are flying through the air. Birds of passage, leaving no forward in address. No name, no number, no nationality, and no need to even impress. Oh no, to even impress. The marching band plays snare shot tirades while Mother Ireland sways like a stripper on stage. And the politicians

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KDRW, Santa Barbara. KCRI, Indio, Palm Springs. KCRU, Oxnard, Ventura. And KCRY, Mojave, a community service of Santa Monica College. 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I'm Tricia Halloran, and this is a special on-air presentation of Deirdre O'Donoghue's show, Snap, which aired on KCRW from 1982 to 1991.

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Good luck, St. Patrick, today. 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He came in the year of God knows where. He got saints and scholars, whores and robbers, and a load of pans. He got a very neat line. And nothing in particular.

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0: I just created a catastrophe there. Well, there wasn't that much left of that song anyway. I was just dropping things as I move around here to prepare for Michelle Malone and Drag the River. I'm Deirdre O'Donoghue. And this is Snap 1080. That is from what's probably, it's definitely going to be one of my albums of the year, if not the album. Wait a minute, I have to take my hat off. It really messes with the microphone, or Joanne's hat, as the case may be. That is Patty McLoone and Prefab Sprout, the brand new album, Jordan, The Comeback, which is out in England, not yet available here, but I'm sure going to keep playing it for you on Snap. And then I believe it's out on Epic Records the 4th of October. Before that, an exciting group from Brazil, a sextet who are coming into town, a very rare appearance on Sunday night at the Music Machine, which has certainly taken the lead in presenting music from other parts of the world here in Los Angeles. Good club, too. They've redecorated it and redone it. It's on Pico, just west of Bundy in West L.A. The name of the group is Titas, from an album called Obeso Bloom. It's their most recent. It's, geez, it must be almost a year old now. But I've heard very good things about them. Unfortunately, that's available only as an import on Areola Brazil Records, but check out the better stores around town. They should have it. Deus e o Diabo was what we heard. From Gary Clayle on the Onew Sound System, featuring Bim Sherman and touched by the godlike and magic hands of Paul Oakenfold and Steve Osborne, the future mix of the song Beef, which is now a 12-inch single, which originally appeared on the album End of the Century Party. Brand new from Mojo Nixon, Shy Retire and Old Mojo, and a song from his new album, Otis, called Don Henley Must Die. Wait a minute, I have to grab this and read you some other song. The album starts off with the song Destroy All Lawyers. There's also one called Put a Sex Machine in the White House. Also one called Shane's Dentist. And that's also one when he talks about, I'm going to take the trash out and I'm never going to come back. Honey, and you're going to miss me. Mojo is weird. And there's a big sticker on the front of the album quoting Don Henley on Mojo Nixon from the LA Times in July, just a couple months ago. And the quote is, I think the boy, i.e. Mojo, just needs a good laxative. So Mojo's back. Royal Crown Review, who performed here live on the 12th of July with Elevator Operator Eddie Nichols, the lead singer there, Jamie Stern playing the saxophone. And they're going to be here tomorrow morning with Tom Schnabel on Morning Becomes Eclectic. Friday night, about 11 o'clock, they're playing at King King at 3rd and La Brea. And a week from Friday, the 14th of September, Royal Crown Review are going to be stomping it up at Club Lingerie. See these guys live. They're very, very good. We heard a couple songs from Raul Orellana's album, Guitarra, which is new on the Virgin record label. Quisiera was the instrumental, and then the second with Christine Benson doing the vocals. Andy White, especially for Nan Fisher, because she's such a bitchin' bird, or something like that. Birds of Passage from the new album himself on Cooking Vinyl. I say these things just to embarrass her. It's because she's here. She was, back in the days when she worked at MCA, she was a staunch supporter of Andy White. And Joe Strummer in the first place, who dropped by on Monday night with the new Pogues album and is coming back tomorrow night to play more for us. A piece of his from the Walker soundtrack called The Brooding Side of Madness, which seems appropriate. This is Snap 1080 on KCRW Santa Monica. We're a community service of Santa Monica College at 89.9 FM. 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This particular show, Monday, Wednesday, Thursday, and Friday nights from 7 to 10 p.m., featuring lots of live performances. And as I begin, as we begin to eavesdrop on Michelle Malone and Drag the River, I have to right off the bat.
1: No, you can't hear us.
0: No, we can't hear you at all, Michelle. Not a syllable. Not a single phoneme. I want to say thanks to Nan Fisher, who eons ago gave me an album called New Experience and said, listen to this. I know you're going to like this woman. And then she was absolutely right. I did. Nan's here in the studio with me tonight. Hilaire Brosnio from Arist is here. Tony Paris, her manager, is here. And Michelle's leaning around her cage, and that's why we can't hear her. We've got you locked in there, Michelle. Hey, gang, welcome to Snap. Have at it. Got a new album coming out real soon.
1: Yeah.
0: Want to play something from it?
1: Okay.
0: Yay. Michelle Malone and Drag the River, live on Snap.
1: Go, Billy.

0: No, I can still hear you.
1: You can still hear what, Michelle? We can sure hear you in here. New album's coming out. It's called Relentless. Hilaire, what's the release date on this album? It's out. It's in the stores now. Yay. Relentless with Michelle Malone and Drag the River. How come you didn't send me a copy, Hilaire?
0: Yeah, I see the radio station has a copy.
1: Yeah. Well, you know, Arista Records, what can I tell you? They never send me anything. I'm glad you're here. Do you have any plans? Yeah, exactly. It's those major labels. Interesting experience. You got plans to come around and be playing live so people can come and actually see you and the band?
0: Yeah, we're playing at the Whiskey on the 12th.
1: Yeah.
0: And we're playing somewhere else.
1: So that's a week from tonight.
0: I don't know anything about it, though.
1: Somewhere else live.
0: Someone help me here. I don't know.
1: We'll find this. Well, I'll ask Nan while you play a song. You're going to play a song for Relentless now, right? She's checking with the band, seeing where they're playing. We'll introduce the rest of these
0: Someone
1: guys later. We'll
0: you.
1: Sort it out. Yeah, we got Nan here. She'll take care of things.
0: Yeah,
1: so it's Michelle Malone and Drag the River. Why don't you just hang on and do a couple three in a row here?
0: Oh, well, that'll be quite easy.
1: Well,
0: it's too long live since
1: y'all have right at it.

What a way to be inside the night with Michelle Malone and Drag the River. What are you saying there, Phil? We're going to have to, this is like happening in between rooms. I can't read lips. He's something about headphones. Turn him off something else. His headphones aren't working. I can't tell. It's Mercury retrograde. It is. Communications malfunction, equipment malfunctions. It's just post full moon. I'll blame it on anything. Go ahead. So what are we going to do here? Go ahead, you can talk out loud, Tony. All the headphones are dead? Is that what's happening? Oh, this could be... Oh, you want to do something a cappella? Bob Carlson, to the rescue. He's racing into the KCRW performance studio in the hopes of sorting out whatever new little traps our crack engineering department here at KCRW has set for us in the outer realms of technology.

0: Wow. You guys deserve massive... Well, I have to explain to the people who are listening that the technological system inside the KCRW Performance Studio just went as flat as the CD players tend to do. You know, when they decide to pick their own songs and just kind of dive and die. And I guess, unfortunately, we got to say goodnight to these guys now, so we're not going to get to my favorite song. But I want to thank you for... thinking about it. Well, this was like a psychic thing. I looked at the playlist and said, how terrific. She's going to do my favorite song last. All I can give you is me. All I can give you.
1: All we need is four minutes.
0: Yeah. You what?
1: All we need is 4 minutes.
0: You're more than welcome to the time. If you can talk your guys into playing.
1: Philly, go baby.
0: Yay. Oh, Michelle, what a
1: we'll
0: trooper you
1: night.
0: Are.
1: We just assumed that, you know.
0: No,
1: we're so used
0: keep
1: to
0: going.
1: The plug pulled on us.
0: Not me.
1: Go, Philly.
0: Not with this gang.
1: Go, Philly, go.
0: Michelle Malone and Drag the River really being hearty souls. Good old Southern kids is what they are. Out of Atlanta, Georgia. Well, I think you're out of Atlanta, Georgia now. I'm not exactly sure where y'all are from. We'll find out. Atlanta's close enough, they say. Okay, that's cool. Yeah, Dixie Tramp back to work there. I'm going to put Billy back behind the drums. We've got Phil Zone. Slipping some bass lines in there. Joey Huffman coming in on keyboards, ladies and gentlemen.
1: No headphones allowed.
0: The fabulous Johnny D on guitar. And Michelle Malone.

0: 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I'm Tricia Halloran, and this is a special on-air presentation of Deirdre O'Donoghue's show, Snap, which aired on KCRW from 1982 to 1991.
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Jolly Roger in a pickup has a packet on the horse. Sees a docker with a bucket just to take it in a thicket. Silly Sally is a tally with the crackers in the alley. She's a smacker and a whacker with a dally with a slacker. Sally keeping in a locker little packets with a docker. Jolly Roger looking pretty, just a sucker for a shocker.

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1: It's a mix of the new school with a bit of the old. 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

the version of Good Life, and it's new. It's a bootleg remix by Schumacher. It's a white label on 89.9 KCRW in the Drop. The time is 7:26. Good evening. I'm Liza Richardson. Thanks for joining me. The Drop is here every Saturday night from 7 p.m. until 9 o'clock. At that time, it's Nocturna. Right before this, we heard from Brian Eno from NerveNet. It's from 1992. And it doesn't sound at all dated. We heard Ali Click, NerveNet, Brian Eno. Right before that, Charles Webster with Ready from his brand new one called Born on the 24th of July. And right ahead of that, we heard from Sumo, that is. It's a track called Before the Sun, and you can find it on a compilation put together by Ava Gardner. It's an Infracom recording called A Collection of Deep and Sensual Tunes, Aphrodisiac Volume 3. Very top, we heard from Underworld, from Dub No Bass with My Headman, from 1993. Reaching back into the crates tonight, that's for sure. We heard River of Bass, and that started out the set. Right now the music is by At Jazz, and it's called Wrong Type of Day. You can find this on the Future Sounds of Jazz Volume 8. You're from Compost Records. Coming up, we will have your chance at tickets to see Plankton Man at Sugar on Wednesday night, December 5th. One of the pioneers of the Nortec sound, Plankton Man. Tickets coming up, stay close. Also on the way, something brand new from Nellie Hooper, collaborating with the lead singer of Moloko. They call themselves the Psychedelic Waldens, and that's on the way. Brand new Metro Area on

Cats on the way. A Cotton Belly remix. It's the Janet Jackson song. And we'll hear from Andy Caldwell, remixed by Undercover Agency. And we'll hear from Robert Owens tonight and The Orb. It's

0: Music is a balm for the spirit, an elixir for the soul. I'm Tom Schnabel, and I'll share my favorite music, new and old, with you on Cafe LA every Sunday from noon till 2 here on 89.9 KCRW.
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0: What were the skies like when you were young?
1: They went on forever. We lived in Arizona, and the skies always had little fluffy clouds.
2: Any complaints, babe?

It's Timmy Thomas. Why Can't We Live Together? The classic that was remixed in 1990. The War and Peace remix. Why Can't We Live Together? Originally from 1972. And right before that, we heard from the Avalanches with Electricity. And that's re-edited, remixed by Harvey. And before that, we heard from the Orb with Little Fluffy Clouds, remixed by Pal Joey, another old one. I definitely dug in the crates last couple days and pulled out some good oldies. And let's see, right before the Orb, we heard from Max Fresh. That's brand new. It's called Hole, and actually came out last year. But it is on this new compilation put together by Giles Peterson, and it's called Trust the DJ. It's new in a series on a label called Trust the DJ. And Giles Peterson, of course, coming up tonight at 11 o'clock with Worldwide, and that's right after Nocturna coming up at 9. So right before that piece from Giles' compilation, we heard something by At Jazz called Wrong Type of Day. And that's from Future Sound of Jazz from Compost Records, Volume 8. Akaboo by request coming up. We'll hear a Cotton Belly remix. We'll hear from Robert Owens, as well as undercover agency Bob Marley. Brand new Metro Area on Classic and 07. And your chance at tickets to see Plankton Man on

0: Gorgeous, pretty stunning. It's from a couple of years back. It's by Nordic Tracks. 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I'm Liza Richardson. It's just a couple of seconds before 8 o'clock. And coming up, your chance at tickets to see Plankton Man on Wednesday, December 5th. That's this Wednesday at Sugar. KCRW thanks OC Metro Magazine, Orange County's business and lifestyle publication. 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

0: It's a bootleg remix, new from France on Versatile Records. How can it be a bootleg if it's on a record label? But anyway, because it's the boot mix. Robert Owens, So Into You, a classic on 89.9 KCRW in the drop. Akaboo by Request featuring Linda Clifford on vocals, remixed by Joy Negro. We heard Ride the Storm. It's new on NRK. And then before that, Janet Jackson, Son of a Gun. And that's remixed by Cotton Belly. And at the top of the set, we heard from 07 in The Waiting Line and a remix by Richard Dorfmeister. I'm Liza Richardson, and it is Saturday night, and tonight is a party, a great party tonight. It's called Heading Home. And it features Lillian and Tony Watson, as well as Julius the Mad Thinker. It's Heading Home tonight in the Los Angeles area. We have more information here at the station at 310-450-5183.
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0: Yes, tonight is a party called Heading Home featuring Tony Watson and Lillian and

0: Julius the Mad Thinker, also tonight and every Saturday night. It's a party at a restaurant in Los Feliz. It's called Tangier, and it's on Hillhurst. Again, we have more information here at the station. Carrie Ann and Glenn Walsh standing by to take your call at 310-450-5183.
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1: I'm gonna write something on the board. Let's spell it.
2: First letter.
1: L-O-G-E-E. What's that?
3: Love.
0: What?
3: Love.
1: How many people know any songs about love?
3: Right here. Damn, I know a lot about love.
1: Tell me some titles. Titles. What's some song?
3: Love.
1: It's a song called Love.
3: Yeah, it's
1: no a song called
3: Love. It's by Kirk Franklin.
1: All right, what is it? How go?
3: It goes love.
1: Okay. Anybody else is the only song you know about love?
3: I can't hear you.
1: What about any movies about love? You know any movies about love?
3: Love,
1: Titanic. All right. Well, we don't do that. Didn't know that was about love when you saw that on TV. They said it was about love.

Sessions, remixed by Undercover Agency. It's called All I Need on 89.9 KCIW in the Drop. Before that, Bob Marley remixed. It appears to be a white label, but there is a...

Lauryn Hill with Lost Ones from The Miseducation of Lauryn Hill. That started out the set 9 minutes before 9 o'clock. Hey, give us a call. Well, hold on just a sec. Coming up in just a few seconds, your chance at tickets to see Plankton Man. It's coming up. But first, I'd like to tell you that you can hear about KCRW ticket giveaways before they happen or find out about this week's guests on Morning Becomes Eclectic, Bookworm, and the Politics of Culture. 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Coming up...

Coming up in brand new metro area on Classic. It's all ahead. Stay close. Give us a call right now. X is a new party happening the first Wednesday of every month at Sugar in Santa Monica. EXX. The grand opening is this Wednesday, December 5th, and the special guest DJ for the night will be Plankton Man, one of the pioneers of the Nortec scene. We have 5 pairs of tickets for subscribers only to attend the grand opening of X, featuring Plankton Man, who we're about to hear from on the Nortec Collective compilation from Palm Pictures. Anyway, it's at Sugar on Wednesday, December 5th at 10 p.m. if you have not won any giveaways from us in the past 90 days. 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That's 310-452-6700. And that is 5 pairs of tickets for subscribers only to attend the grand opening of X. That's EX, featuring Plankton Man at Sugar on Wednesday, this Wednesday, December 5th at 10 p.m. You must call right now in order to win. That's 310-452-6700. Here's Plankton Man right now.

0: Nice remix there of a classic. Clumsy Lobster is by Ernest Saint Laurent. And the remix is by Mutiny. It's called Mutiny's Old School Homework, a remix. It's on Fluid System Records and Bugged Out. 2 minutes after 9 o'clock, I'm Liza Richardson. I thank you so much for keeping me company tonight, but stay close because you know what? Unfortunately, Raul is sick tonight and I'm going to be sitting in for him for the rest of the night. So Nocturna is next. I'll be sitting in for Raul Campos until 11 o'clock. At that time, stay close for Worldwide with Giles Peterson. That's at 11 o'clock. 1 o'clock, Trisha Halloran and Brave New World. Special thanks tonight to Carrie Ann and Glenn Walsh for helping out on the drop, taking your calls. I really appreciate it. Right before Clumsy Lobster, we heard from Plankton Man with Elemento N. You can find that on the Nortec Collective compilation from Palm Pictures. And let's see, he's playing on Wednesday night at Sugar. That's December 5th. I'll be playing at Inspiration tomorrow night. That's every Sunday night at the Room in Santa Monica. Hopefully Raul Campos will be better and be joining me tomorrow night at the Room in Santa Monica along with Jerry Mraz. Also, I'll be at Bon Ton this coming Friday night. Bon Ton is where Club Lingerie used to be on Sunset and Wilcox. Bon Ton is a Friday night weekly there, featuring residents Dave Fernandez, Ryan Hamsch, John Tejada, and Aztec Soul, among others. And then a week from tonight, I'll be at Tangier, and that's on Hillhurst in Los Feliz. That's happening tonight, too. I'm not going to be playing there tonight, but should be a good night at Tangier. It's every Saturday night, and it's a lot of fun. Also tonight is a great party happening. It's called Heading Home, and it features Julius the Mad Thinker, Lillian, and Tony Watson. And we have more information here at the station. Should be a great party tonight. Heading Home, featuring future house DJ Lillian, more resident Tony Watson. 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
0: KCRW thanks the Lemley Theaters for their support. 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The Fallbrook 7 in West Hills, Lemley will begin projecting Hollywood, foreign, and American independent movies on the Fallbrook's screens beginning December 7th. 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New music from Nellie Hooper. It's called The Psychedelic Waltons, and the song is Wonderland, featuring the vocalist from Maloko on KCRW and Nocturna.

I can track and drag and drag and drag and drag and drag and drag and drag and drag and drag and drag and drag and drag and drag and drag and drag and drag and drag and drag and drag and drag and drag and drag and drag and drag and drag and drag and drag and drag and drag and drag and drag and drag and drag and drag and drag and drag and drag and drag and drag and drag and drag and drag and drag and drag and drag and drag and drag and drag and drag and drag and drag and drag and drag and drag and drag and drag and drag and drag and drag and drag and drag and drag and drag and drag and drag and drag and drag and drag and drag and drag and drag and drag and drag and drag and drag and drag and drag and drag and drag and drag and drag and drag and drag and drag and drag and drag and drag and drag and drag and drag and drag and drag and drag and drag and drag and drag and drag and drag and drag and drag and drag and drag and drag and drag and drag and drag and drag and drag and drag and drag and drag and drag and drag and drag and drag and drag and drag and drag and drag and drag and drag and drag and drag and drag and drag

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Go ahead, June, you can walk out. The man's standing there with his arms folded, trying not to make noise. In this place? Come on, you gotta be kidding me. Well, I'll tell you, it looks like the boys are busting it up again. Yet another war in this silly, silly world. One of these days, I'm gonna figure it out and stop it. But KCRW, as an outlet of National Public Radio, will be bringing you regular updates on the scramble down there in the South. Me, I'm Miss O'Donohue until 8 a.m. It's Bent Music.

0: I don't know how you came by this record, but you are now embarked upon a journey that must certainly lead you to change your life forever. If you were never a special person, you are a special person now. Hello, Seeker. Now, don't feel alone here in the New Age, because there's a Seeker born every minute. Yes, I'm Dr. Happy Harry Cox, and call me Happy because I am. Because you're listening to another in a series of my mind-breaking records, Men Never Lived on Earth, which started off with I Came From Outer Space, followed by Strangers at Our Door, which includes the ultra-high-speed recording of Real Gas Music from Jupiter. If you haven't got them, buy them now. I was right about the comet. Get them and see why. Write me here in my award-winning communication trailer, Space Nyan, Blue Mouse Trailer Resort, Hellmouth, California, 90666.
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0: Kicking it up on a May Day morning on KCRW in Santa Monica on Bent Music by Miss O'Donohue. May Day, May Day. The tanks are rolling in Red Square today. Oh, God, and the boys are bickering down there in the Argentinian islands and all those things. And, of course, it's all about oil, one more time. What did we listen to start May Day off? We started off with Margolif and Cecil, Jet Sex, Jean-Michel Jarre, part two of his album Oxygen, A Flock of Seagulls. I mean, is that album taking everybody by storm or what? But it's wonderful. That was the song called Iran, kind of like... strikes me as modern day or today's new Fleetwood Mac, and I think that's just swell. Orchestral Maneuvers in the Dark did She's Leaving, and then Human Sexual Response from Boston with what's basically their theme song, or was for a long time. I don't know if it is anymore. 1, 2, 3, 4, 5, 6, 7, 8, 9, 10.
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0: Mayday. Mayday. Vent Music on KCRW, another Saturday morning with Miss O'Donohue, concentrating on the new, the N, in Bent in that last set, new from Talking Heads, the live album, The Great Curve, Felt, a band from Britain that I didn't know anything about until Mr. Wilcox taught me. It's an album called Crumbling the Antiseptic Beauty. We listened to I Worship the Sun, that's brand new. James Blood Ulmer from Freelancing with Night Lover and the Fun Boy 3. Those three guys used to be part of the Specials, and they're backed up. The ladies singing along were Bananarama, the backup group's name, Siobhan, Karen, and Sarah. They did It Ain't What You Do.
1: The Incredible Adventures of Jack Flanders. The green velvet chair, left one night on Jack's doorstep, becomes his means of reaching other worlds. Join the incredible adventures of Jack Flanders on NPR Playhouse from National Public Radio.
0: I'm looking here through the guide to figure out which weekday afternoon that is. I have a lot of trouble with what time it is and which day of the week it is. But it's weekday afternoons, and if you haven't caught it yet, it comes out of ZBS in New York. It's modern radio serials, and they have a sense of humor that I'm sure you campers will enjoy. ZBS started out in the late 60s, and it stands for Zero Bullshit, and that's definitely what they do. Anyway, The Adventures of Jack Flanders. I'll keep looking and tell you that later. We'll just keep going. I must warn you, this will be a little short set because I am required this morning to, at the top of the hour, as they say in radio parlance, bring you 2 minutes of news about the continuing crisis in the Falklands at 7 a.m. So we'll do that and jump right back in with more Bent Music on KCRW.

I met this guy, and he looked like he might have been a hat check clerk at an ice rink, which in fact, he turned out to be.

0: From National Public Radio in Washington, a special report on the continuing crisis in the Falkland Island dispute. I'm Craig Oliver. The first fighting in the Falklands took place this morning. Britain says it attacked the Argentine airbase at Port Stanley. Argentina says it counterattacked and shot down two British Harrier jets. A BBC report says the same thing and adds that one of the pilots ejected and was picked up by the Argentines. An Argentine military spokesman is quoted as saying six Argentines were slightly wounded in the attack, but that the airstrip is still operable. There were no reports from either side on further damages or casualties. The British said the jets were shot down during the second attack this morning. A second attack is reported. Larry Miller has more from London.
1: A defense ministry spokesman was tight-lipped. He would say little more than an attack on the Falklands had taken place.
2: Early this morning, British aircraft took action to enforce the total exclusion zone and to deny the Argentinians the use of the airstrip at Port Stanley.
1: If the runway is badly damaged, that would prevent Argentine aircraft from bringing in supplies and reinforcements to the island. The Defense Ministry would not confirm an Argentine report that two British jet fighters were shot down by anti-aircraft fire. Today's military action will have no effect on Foreign Secretary Francis Pim's trip to the United States. He's set to fly to Washington tonight to see Secretary of State Haig, and then to New York for talks with the UN Secretary General. For National Public Radio, this is Larry Miller in London.
0: In Washington, there's been nothing from State Department or the White House, and at this hour, President Reagan is still scheduled to leave Washington for Knoxville, Tennessee, for the official opening of the World's Fair. This has been a special report on the continuing crisis in the Falkland Islands. Funds for this program were provided by the Corporation for Public Broadcasting. I'm Craig Oliver in Washington, and this is NPR, National Public Radio.
3: Proctor's Well. Yeah, well, this story pops up about every 10 years or so. Happened over in Curio, Arizona, about 20 miles the other side of the river.
4: Yeah.
3: Came, here it is. Came crawling out of a well wearing ladies' shoes. Didn't know what milk was. Repeated everything anybody said. Wait, I'm reading it. Real little, smooth like baby's feet, with big friendly eyes. He sounds like a real nice guy. Took him to the Swiss picnic for a good time, and he choked to death on a piece of cheese. And then the end of the story.
5: Curio, Arizona, crumbling remnant of the Old West, or could it be the final resting place of a little guy from outer space? Could be, could be. All I know is everything you know is wrong. Think your children are as innocent as a new puppy next door? Well, they know something you don't know. They know that their American forefathers took drugs, and you probably don't even know where your father is.
6: Dirty Falkland Films presents Ben Franklin, hero or hophead.
7: I wanted the woods.
8: I met this guy. And he looked like he might have been a hat check clerk at an ice rink. Which, in fact, he turned out to be. And I said,
9: oh boy, right again.

it looks. Don't you think it looks a lot like rain? He said, isn't it? Isn't it just? Isn't it just like a woman? She said, it's hard. It's just hard. It's just kind of hard to say. He said, it goes that way. He said, isn't it just like a woman? She said, it takes one to know one. Isn't it just like a woman? She said it to know. She said it to no one. Isn't it just like a woman?

0: Bent Music on KCRW. Miss O'Donohue attempting to make up for that dreadful intrusion at 7 o'clock on a Saturday morning. Who cares? Well, it may affect us eventually someday, but there ain't nothing I can do about it right now. So I tried to make things up for you there by coming back with Laurie Anderson way back there. We started out with Van Morrison from a fine new album he's got, Dweller on the Threshold. Billy Bang Quartet did Ebony Minstrel Man, another new album. Neat title, too. Rainbow Gladiator. I like that a lot. Laurie Anderson surrounded the news with Let X Equal X It or IT, I'm not sure. Tango. Maybe we'll find out next weekend when Laurie Anderson's in town. She's going to spend a couple nights at the Roxy, and then she'll be at Royce Hall one evening. And I rather imagine that's going to, those 3 evenings will be pretty memorable in Los Angeles musical history. Also coming into town is Don Cherry. We listened to him do Deggy Deggy from his solo album. He'll be in town with Old and New Dreams. Down at Hop Sings, that should be real interesting. And then Romeo Void. Whoa, I love it. Deborah Eyal, she's my lady of the moment, with Present Tense. We do have to face this world we inhabit. Yeah.
1: F-R-G-K. FRGK. It's a geological term meaning funny rock, God knows. And it's a show here on KCRW, bringing you unusual, experimental, and otherwise hard to classify music. From Sun Ra to Stockhausen, Steve Reich to Carla Bley, Derek Bailey to Public Image, Can to Red Crayola.

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1: What he really means is that's tonight at 2 a.m. Saturday night comes Sunday morning, and like they say, if you got any wits in your head, don't miss it, Bent Brent. Saturday night comes Sunday morning from 2 to 6 a.m. My name is Miss O'Donohue. I'm here turning Saturday eclectic one more Saturday morning. It's about 7:25. It's May Day. And you never can tell what's going to happen on this show. I want to tell you, though, next Saturday from 6 to 8 a.m. bodes to be real interesting. It will be 2 hours of Brian Eno from his beginnings to his currency. I was going to say endings, but Lord knows that's not right. And I think you're going to find that there's a particularly interesting bent to this upcoming spectacle, as they say at Versailles. So check it out next Saturday morning from 6 to 8 a.m., 2 full hours of Brian Eno and his multiplicity of projects he's been doing for a good long time now. And one of the guys that was in Brian Eno's first band, which was Roxy Music, is the guy by the name of Phil Manzanera. He's got a new album out called Primitive Guitars. I'm going to listen to it now. Bent Music on KCRW, Phil Manzanera playing Caracas.
2: One point where it really gets into a groove, and those hand claps on that beat would really be great to see with some little percussion things in between it.
3: Oh, yeah. Oh, it's a nice surprise. I've got to show you.
2: Oh, £300 mother. Oh,

She believes in magic. She believes in lies. Miss O'Donohue playing music of an eclectic bent one more Saturday morning. Long time ago, we started out with Phil Manzanera from his new album, Primitive Guitars. Eno from his very first album, just a little sampler, a teaser for you of what's coming next week for 2 full hours. Babies on Fire was the cut. Philip Glass Ensemble from Einstein on the Beach did Dance Too. New from DJ Lockwood, title track of his album Fasten Seatbelt. Ricky Lee Jones with Woody and Dutch on the Slow Train to Peking. Joan Armatrading from How Cruel with He Wants Her. And John Cale from Oniswaki Molly Ponce, Magic and Lies. I'm just about ready to trot out of here. Bob Darby will be making your Saturday morning even more eclectic. At 8:02, we're going to bring you some updates from National Public Radio in Washington about what's going on down there near the Antarctic. Let me remind you again, next Saturday, 2 hours of Brian Eno from 6 to 8 a.m. It bodes to be an interesting show. Thanks a lot for all your nice phone calls this morning. It's been real pleasant. I love it when you call. I like it better when you write, but I'll take phone calls if that's what you got. I'm going to run out of here up to 8 o'clock on KCRW in Santa Monica with a little piece, because that's all we can squeeze in off the title track from Billy Bang's new album, Rainbow Gladiator.

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You're the dessert. Brought burning and bourbon to smiles and glazy widening eyes. Extinguished by the breeze of hungry applause and the grabbed fork shine. 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Now loosening flesh in the spit of grinding teeth.

some pure disco straight up. It's a brand new track from Giant Step Talkin' Loud Records by New Eurekan Soul featuring the Cuban vocalist India. Runaway is the name of the track. Before it, something forthcoming from Real World Records by Joseph Arthur doing a short spoken word and music piece. From his forthcoming release called Big City Secrets, Joseph Arthur is the artist to look for in the next coming months. Saint Etienne, right before that, that's from a 1994 creation recording, and we heard Hug My Soul from Tiger Bay by Saint Etienne, and then at the top of the set we heard from the group Hombre. Actually, that's the name of the album, and the group is Romaine, and we heard Gypsy Fire. It's a French import by Romaine. That started out the hour and set. Good afternoon, I'm Liza Richardson. Welcome to KCRW's A-List. Here till 5 o'clock. Coming up next, we'll hear some Cuban Son from Armando Garcon. That's next. Also, stay tuned. Music coming up new from Pavement. We'll hear some old David Bowie music. Brand new music from Giant Sand featuring Lisa Germano. Neil Young on the way. Also, Gene Pitney and Richard Buckner. Kruder and Dorfmeister. Underworld. The Skylarks from South Africa featuring Miriam Makeba. And we'll hear something from the latest Rhino collection of Rocksteady. Also, stay tuned for tickets to see Rahat Farouk Fateh Ali Khan, nephew of Nusrat Fateh Ali Khan. That's happening at the House of Blues. And also at the House of Blues, tickets coming up to see Merle Haggard with Harry Dean Stanton. It's all ahead this afternoon on the A-List.

0: It's The Loner. It's from Neil Young's self-titled release, produced and arranged by Jack Nitzsche, Ry Cooder, and Neil Young. And right before that, we heard something brand new from Pavement. Bright in the Corners is the name of the new release, and we heard Blue Hawaiian. Pavement performing live on Morning Becomes Eclectic on Tuesday, February 25th, right here on KCRW with guest host Trisha Halloran that morning. Also, Pavement is performing at Spaceland on Wednesday, February 26th, and at the Roxy on Thursday, the 27th. Right before Pavement, we heard from Underworld from 1994. It's a Wax Trax recording, and we heard Tongue from Dub No Bass with My Headman, and that's Underworld. The very top of the set from Cuba, a vocalist known as Armando Garzon and his Sublime Illusion. That's his version of that Salvador Adams composition. It's a Corazon recording, pretty recent. Armando Garzon started out the set. Coming up next, we'll hear from the Squirrel Nut Zippers. They're performing, in fact, on Morning Becomes Eclectic in the coming weeks on Monday, February 24th. I'll be guest hosting that morning. And that's right here on KCRW, the Squirrel Nut Zippers live on KCRW. But coming up, we'll hear from their latest recording on Mammoth Records. It's called Hot. That's next. Squirrel Nut Zippers on KCRW's A-List.
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0: Stay tuned to the A-List. Coming up this afternoon, we'll have tickets to see Rahat Farouk Fateh Ali Khan, nephew of Nusrat Fateh Ali Khan. That's happening at the House of Blues on Thursday, February 20th at 9 o'clock. We'll have tickets to that coming up. Stay tuned. Also, this is a great evening, I mean afternoon, of ticket giveaways for you new subscribers, especially to KCRW. We have tickets coming up to see Merle Haggard, as well as Harry Dean Stanton at the House of Blues, too. And that's on Wednesday, February 19th. Two great ticket giveaways coming up this afternoon on the A-List. Also, music from David Bowie. He's got a lot of great new recordings, but we'll hear something old. And we'll hear something from OP8, which is actually Giant Sand, and it features Lisa Germano on vocals. We'll hear from the Skylarks, some vintage Miriam Makeba music from South Africa found on the Mandela soundtrack. That's coming up. Also, Kruder and Dorfmeister, Richard Buckner, and Gene Pitney. It's all ahead on the A-List.
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1: Oh, and tonight on the Open Road with Gary Calamar, he'll be joined by founding member and lead guitarist of the Kinks, Dave Davies, who has just written a book. It's a new autobiography called Kink, with some wild stories. He'll be talking with Gary Calamar tonight at 9 o'clock right here on KCRW 89.9. And that's tonight from 8 to 10. It's the Open Road at 9. It's a visit with Dave Davies. The time is 3:35, and you're tuned to KCRW's A-List, the afternoon sound of KCRW. We thank the Lemley Theaters for their support, now screening at the Lemley's Grand in downtown Los Angeles. Predictions of Fire, a 20th century saga that takes viewers inside the ex-Yugoslavia's avant-garde art movement. Here's the Squirrel Nut Zippers on KCRW.

This is a track called DJ Kicks, and it's new music from Kruder and Dorfmeister. You can find this on the collection called DJ Kicks, and it features about 15 different tracks mixed together by Kruder and Dorfmeister, and it features this new track from that magical team from Austria. Right before it, we heard from Gene Pitney, Town Without Pity. You can find this on the soundtrack to the film Suburbia. And at the top of the set, we heard from the Squirrel Nut Zippers with a track from their latest recording, Hot. Squirrel Nut Zippers in town. Within the next couple of weeks, they'll be performing on Morning Becomes Eclectic on Monday, February 24th. They started the set. Stay tuned. Coming up, tickets to see Merle Haggard at the House of Blues and tickets to see Rahat Farouk Fateh Ali Khan also at the House of Blues on Thursday, February 20th. Here's something from his uncle, Nusrat Fateh Ali Khan, on KCRW's A-List.

0: Classic Qawwali composition from Nusrat Fateh Ali Khan, westernized by Michael Brook from their classic collaboration from 1990, a real-world recording called Must Must, That's Nothing Without You. They've collaborated on a recent recording called Night Song, that's Michael Brook and Nusrat Fateh Ali Khan, and it, in fact, has been nominated for a Grammy. But we heard something from 1990, Nothing Without You from Must Must. KCRW wishes to thank the more than 15,000 listeners who called to subscribe and pledged more than $1 million to support the station. That's incredible. And now is your chance to cash in. Give us a call. Pakistani singer Rahat Farooq Fateh Ali Khan, nephew of the man that we just heard from, Qawwali master Nusrat Fateh Ali Khan, and former member of Nusrat's group. He strikes out on his own for a show at the House of Blues on Thursday, February 20th, where he will be joined by special guest Ray Manzarek. From the Doors. That sounds interesting. Considered to be next in line for worldwide recognition, Rahat Ali Khan has recently signed a recording deal with American Records and presents an interesting higher-pitched counterpoint to Nusrat's lower-range vocalizing. We have 5 pairs of tickets for our subscribers to see Rahat Farooq Fateh Ali Khan at the House of Blues on Thursday, February 20th at 9 p.m. If you have not won any giveaways from us in the past 90 days, call us with your member number at 310-450-3524. These tickets available to our subscribers only. First come, first serve. That's 5 pairs of tickets for subscribers to see Rahat Farooq Fateh Ali Khan at the House of Blues, Thursday, February 20th at 9 p.m. I'm Liza Richardson. It's the A-List.
1: Okay, so that's 2 guitars, 1 bass, drums, percussion, keyboard, grand piano, harmonica, theremin, 1 kazoo, 1 clarinet, and a xylophone? It's true. It's the Olivia Tremor Control, and they're bringing their whacked-out ambient melodies to Brave New World on Monday night, February 17th at 11 p.m. I'm Trisha Halloran. I'll be hosting this event. See you there.
2: Spending my last dollar on a hotel and a restaurant. 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
0: Everything that you hear on KCRW and the A-List, you can pick up at music stores in Southern California that we have picked because of their selection, service, and style. 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

0: obviously, and
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2: the
3: We just heard music from the Moderns soundtrack, and before that, the Skylarks, found on the soundtrack of the film Mandela. Here's something new from the band Henry, formerly known as the Lotus Eaters. It's been mixed by Theo Mondel on the A-List on KCR.

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1: hey, you ever heard guys do that? These guys are new speaking.
3: We just heard music from the group Henry, formerly known as the Lotus Eaters, which features Smokey Hormel on guitar and Joey Warnaker on drums, both on tour with Beck now, incidentally. Also, Ralph Carney, Stephen Hodges, David Relicky, Sarah Smith, and Larry Taylor make up this band called Henry, and it's from a forthcoming release due out on Action Box Records in the next couple of months. There will be a record release party for it in April at Beyond Baroque Literary Arts Center. And we heard one called One Bad Stud from Henry. And the music here is by PFM. It's a remix of a Saint-Étienne tune by PFM. You're listening to The A-List. I'm Liza Richardson. Stay tuned for tickets to see Merle Haggard at the House of Blues. Also, music coming up from Townes Van Zandt, Richard Buckner, and David Bowie. It's all ahead on The A-List.

0: 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That's tonight, following Weekend All Things Considered from National Public Radio, which is coming up at 5 o'clock. Till then, it's The A-List. Here's a couple of performance notes. Barry Yorgrau will be reading and performing on Monday night, this Monday, February 17th at Luna Park. Michael Lally, who was recently featured on Bookworm here on KCRW, reads at Borders in Los Angeles this Tuesday, February 18th. Steve Abey, recently featured on Man in the Moon here on KCRW, reads at the Onyx Theater, rather coffee shop, on Saturday, February 22nd. And Hubert Selby Jr. and Eric Priestley, both reading together at Beyond Baroque on Friday, February 28th. Just a couple of tips from the A-List. My special thanks to Cher, who sits in the studio with me this afternoon. I'm Liza Richardson. It's 15 minutes after 4 o'clock.
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0: As Chris just mentioned, David Bowie will be his guest on Thursday morning in the 11 o'clock hour. And by the way, David Bowie dons the cover of Ray Gun magazine next month, and writer Dean Kuypers talks with him in an article called Is There Life on Earth? That's in Ray Gun magazine next month. Here's Is There Life on Mars? David Bowie on KCRW's A-List.

0: course I'll chill. Of course I'll fire. And I'll pull along you for miles.
1: It's the music of Richard Buckner, and it's from a forthcoming release due out in the beginning of March. It's called Devotion and Doubt, and that's an example of the disturbing intimacy with which he writes in. Pull is the name of the track, and it's from Devotion and Doubt, forthcoming from an artist who I really like a lot. That's Richard Buckner. And then right before, okay, right, by the way, both these last two recordings were recorded in Tucson, Arizona by some of the same members of Giant Sand. Giant Sand backs up Richard Buckner on Devotion and Doubt, and Giant Sand is Opiate, which is, you know, there's three members of Giant Sand. That's John Convertino, Joey Burns, and Hal Gelb.

0: band OP8 is a band featuring those three with a rotating fourth member. And this time, they've made a record with Lisa Germano singing the songs on it. It's called Slush. We heard a duet between Hal Gelb and Lisa Germano. It's called Sand. Forthcoming as well on Thirsty Ear Records. And then right before that, the first single from the new Blur record. It's called Song 2. And that's Blur. I don't know the name of the album. Dang it. Right before that, we heard Losing Ground. That's PJ Harvey and John Parrish from Dance Hall at Louse Point. And Losing Ground isn't actually found on the album, but it is found on the EP that accompanies the album. It's the EP of the single That Was My Veil. So you need to look for that. I think it's an import. Okay, and then at the very top of the set, we heard Life on Mars from Hunky Dory, David Bowie, from 1971. Please join Chris Doritas on Thursday morning, the 11 o'clock hour. He'll be featuring a conversation that he recorded with David Bowie. I can't wait to hear it. Coming up next, we're going to hear from LaBelle. It's a Warner Archive reissue, and we're going to hear some ska sounds, some rock steady sounds from the Jamaicans coming up in the next set. Also, tickets to see Merle Haggard. It's all ahead on KCRW's A-List here till 5 o'clock.
1: Catch the African beat with Senegal's superstar performer Baba Maal and his amazing 13-piece band coming to the Veterans Wadsworth Theatre this Friday at 8 p.m. For tickets, call 310-825-2101. Hi, I'm Tom Schnabel. I'll be guest hosting Morning Becomes Eclectic this coming Friday, February 21st, when Baba Maal will perform live in studio. So don't miss it.
0: KCRW invites you to participate in a human rights urgent action in conjunction with Amnesty International. Our prisoner of conscience this month is Dita Sari, a labor leader that is in Indonesia, where the government is targeting labor activists. She was arrested during a demonstration in July and is being charged under the anti-subversion law, which carries the death penalty. Help save a life for the price of a stamp. 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Here's the number, 310-450-5183.

0: coming up on the A-List, tickets to see Merle Haggard at the House of Blues. Here's a group. They're performing Thursday night, February 20th at the Ash Grove. It's Sukiya on KCRW 89.9.
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0: It's a remix of Naked Eye, Luscious Jackson on KCRW 89.9. They're going to be performing on Thursday night, February 20th. That's this Thursday at the Palace. Then before it, before Luscious Jackson, we heard from Sukiya. They're performing the same night, in fact, at the Ash Grove. Sukiya at the Ash Grove this Thursday night and Luscious Jackson at the Palace this Thursday night. It's going to be a busy week for some of us. Okay, right before Sukiya, we heard from the Jamaicans. This you can find on a collection from Rhino Records, and it's called The Roots of Reggae, Volume 2, Rock Steady. At the very top, we heard Something in the Air. That's by LaBelle, and this has just been reissued. Something Silver from LaBelle. That started out the set. Stay tuned for your chance at tickets to see Merle Haggard. He's performing at the House of Blues this Wednesday. This Wednesday, the 19th at 9 o'clock. Tickets to that coming up.
1: On Monday, President's Day at 1 p.m., Which Way LA will be on holiday? Instead, we bring you Top Secret, The Battle for the Pentagon Papers, a docudrama about the Washington Post's decision to publish the Pentagon Papers and the trial that followed. An all-star cast includes Edward Asner, James Whitmore, Ed Begley Jr., Hector Elizondo, Robert Foxworth, Stacey Keach, Marsha Mason, and KCRW's Harry Shearer as Richard Nixon. That's Monday at 1 on KCRW.
0: That should be great. 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And I'd like to extend a special thanks to those of you who supported the A-List and just KCRW in general. It always just wows me. Every time we have a drive, I'm always amazed by the audience, you guys. Thanks for listening. Thanks for subscribing. Here's some music from Townes Van Zandt, the late, great singer-songwriter from Texas. There's going to be a Townes Van Zandt tribute at the Ash Grove, and this date is coming up pretty quickly. It's March 2nd, featuring Peter Case, Butch Hancock, and Mark Olson from the Jayhawks, probably others too. And that's at the Ash Grove, March 2nd, a tribute to Townes Van Zandt. And here's one from High Low and In Between Two Hands on KCRW's A-List.

Merle Haggard, that's from his anthology Tonight the Bottle Let Me Down, to follow Townes Van Zandt from High Low and In Between. We heard Two Hands. The late great singer-songwriter Townes Van Zandt will be paid tribute to at the Ash Grove on March 2nd, featuring Peter Kay's Butch Hancock and Mark Olson from the Jayhawks. That should be a great show. We're going to round the hour out with a little more Underworld from Pearl's Girl. This is an EP. It's brand new on Wax Trax TVT Records. This is called Oich Oich from Underworld. Give us a call, though. Two old friends of the Dusty Highway, Merle Haggard and Harry Dean Stanton, combine forces for a show at the House of Blues this Wednesday, February 19th. We have 5 pairs of tickets for subscribers to see Merle Haggard and Harry Dean Stanton at the House of Blues on Wednesday, February 19th. Sounds like such a great show. You've got to give us a call, especially if you're a new subscriber. Maybe you can get in on this one. If you have not won any giveaways from us in the past 90 days, call us with your member number, 310-450-3524. 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First come, first serve. That's 5 pairs of tickets for our subscribers to see Merle Haggard, the Hag, and Harry Dean Stanton at the House of Blues Wednesday, this Wednesday, the 19th, 9 o'clock. Here's the number one more time. Special thanks to Cher. She is standing by to take your call at 310-450-3524.

0: 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I'm Liza Richardson. Thanks very much for keeping us company this afternoon. 3 to 5 every Saturday and Sunday. Please join us for the A-List. And special thanks to Cher, also Anil Dewan and Ariana Morgenstern. Music resumes tonight at 8 with The Open Road with Gary Calamar. 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

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Music from local producer Loud. It's called Snorks. Bobby Wilkins Mechanical Band Formers. Discover Bobby. Just got put in my hands about 10 minutes ago. Heard this track and gotta play it. Local producer Loud coming through once again just with fantastic stuff. Big up. Also play something from Curtis Mayfield. King Britt remix of Little Child Running Wild. New remix project for Curtis Mayfield. Mayfield Remixed. Little Thievery Corporation. 18th Street Lounge. Barrio Alto from an EP, Shadows of Ourselves. Also played something from the new DJ Kicks compilation put together by Daddy G of Massive Attack, Bad Marsh and Cherie doing Signs. That's coming on Studio K7. Just a fantastic compilation. Great series, and Daddy G coming correct. At the top of the set, Pepe Braddock remixing Cesaria Evora. Angola is the track from Club Soldad, collection of remixes. It is 28 minutes past 10 o'clock. All kinds of good stuff in store for tonight. The new Elements of Life extensions full length from Louis Vega. New music from Arsenal. New EP from Bent. And I'll actually start off the next set with something from Naked Music. Cool little compilation from a few years back. Also, subscribers, a little bit later on in the program, tickets to check out Ursula 1000 coming to the Transistor Lounge. Though now it's called a Soulphonic Sound. Great little spot over at the Little Temple in Silver Lake. And over the next couple weeks, we do present a number of upcoming shows locally at Largo Grant Lee Phillips, Saturday the 15th. The Arcade Fire for a sold-out show at the Troubadour on Sunday the 16th. Local favorite Billy Miles at the Temple Bar Friday the 21st of January. And indie rock double bill of French Kicks and Dios Malos at the Glass House in Pomona. That will be Tuesday the 25th. And there's also a few things that KCRW.com is presenting. You can check the website to see the complete list of all the shows we're presenting, as well as a chance to win tickets to see shows in New York and San Francisco. Once again, subscribers, a little bit later on the program, tickets for Ursula 1000. Do stay close. 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

I know you're not smart, but I'm sure you can do it. No trouble at all. Just sit on it softly. You're gentle.

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2: And there's still time to enter 2 sweepstakes, the trip to Greece, and the Mini Cooper convertible. 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

Music from Kinky, recorded live here on Morning Becomes Eclectic in the Basement Studios. Part of the Sounds Eclectic CD, volume number 3. And there's going to be a pretty cool release party going on tomorrow over at the Hear Music Coffee Shop in Santa Monica on the 3rd Street Promenade. All the DJs are going to be out there, so maybe you can come by and say hi. Of course, Nick, Jason, yours truly, Garth, Gary Calamar, the whole crew, everybody's going to be down there. 3rd Street Promenade tomorrow from 6 to 8 p.m.

You're in Tunta Nocturna, 89.9 KCRW. Music in the background rounding out the set, Harrison Crump. It's called Ride. 12-inch single, Electric Chair is the label. Harrison Crump. It's called Ride. Also played something from the new Elements of Life Extensions full length from Louis Vega, the companion to the original Elements of Life. Remixes and a few new cuts. We heard DJ spin a remix of A Better Day featured on the vocals, Raul Midon, my tocayo. Again, Louis Vega, Vega Recordings. Masters at Work, New Eurekan Soul, Elements of Life. Coming to town with the full band, end of February to the House of Blues, the 27th. Also play something from Arsenal. Avolta is the track from Oyebo Soul, Crystal Recordings. Straight out of Monterrey, Kinky, Mirando de Lado is the track. And it's a live version that I played off the Sounds Eclectic number 3 collection of live performances done here in the studio basements. The studios in the basement of KCRW on Morning Becomes Eclectic. And yes, we're all going to be in the house over at the Hear Music Coffee House on the Promenade, 3rd Street, Santa Monica, tomorrow from 6 to 8. Special CD release party. Come on by, say hi. At the top of the set, Pedal Pusher, the work of Miguel Miggs featuring Lisa Shaw, Breaking It Down. Played it off the Midnight Snack compilation on Naked Music out of the Bay Area. And keep in mind, you don't have to wait for the DJs to tell you what music you just heard. 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

0: 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Not eligible are KCRW and Santa Monica College employees or their immediate families or employees of companies donating prizes. 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

It's music from Ursula 1000. Ursadelica is the compilation. Set your controls for Ursadelica. Couple cuts. Bossa for the Devil by Dr. Rubber Funk. And this is HAL 9000. It's called Bay Bay Bay. Well, Soulphonic Sound happens every Wednesday at the Little Temple in Silver Lake and features resident DJ Santo. Mr. Dave Sanford spinning Afro-Latin, broken beat, deep house, eclectic breaks, and some very cool special guest DJs roll through on Wednesday the 19th. They're going to welcome, I guess it's a CD release party for this very compilation. A DJ set by Ursula 1000. It's going to be hot. Fantastic DJ. We have 5 pairs of tickets for our subscribers to attend Transistor Lounge. Sorry, it's called Soulphonic Sound, featuring Ursula 1000 at the Little Temple Wednesday the 19th. It's going to kick up at about 10 o'clock. So if you have not won any giveaways from us in the past 90 days, give us a call with your member number. 310-883-7700. 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Once again, 5 pairs of tickets for our subscribers to attend Soulphonic Sound featuring Ursula 1000 at the Little Temple Wednesday, the 19th of January. 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Good luck to you.

0: You're in tune to 89.9 KCRW. The sounds of Gotan Project. It's called La Cruz del Sur. And it's a First Man remix, 12-inch, XL recordings. It is Nocturna for this Thursday night.
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0: 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And we do continue brand new music from Dennis Ferrer. 89.9 KCRW.

house music, baby. It's by Rufus. That's the artist rounding out the set. It's called Breathe. It's brand new on QM Records. Breathe. See? Told you. Also played Kem D, Still a Dancer, Coco Machete, 12-inch. New remix of Nights Over Egypt. Old School Orchestra. Remixing. At the top, new music from Dennis Ferrer, a UK promo entitled Viva Africa. The program is Nocturna. 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You could win an iPod mini, and you'll get a chance to win a Mini Cooper convertible. To go along with it, of course. Keep in mind, if you have any questions, 310-450-5183. Harold's in the house to take your telephone calls. Stay close.

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just about midnight, a few minutes shy. Rounding out the program, music from Blue Business by request. Remembering Soul, playing it off a new compilation put together by Jay Boogie. Dubtronic Science live in the mix, Ohm Records. Also played something from a new Rewind number 4 compilation through Ubiquity. Some classics redone, rewound, revisited. This Land is Our Land. Getting redone by Sharon Jones and the Dub Kings. Interesting story Mr. Pontier just told me about Woody Guthrie. I can't repeat it though. He won't let me. Maybe you can ask him and bug him about it and he'll tell you if you call. I also played a B-side of a Sade single, Spirit. A little 7-inch that Mr. Harold Kane brought in. So big up to you, sir. And music from Bent at the top of the set. A new version, a second version of I Can't Believe It's Over. Find the original on Ariel's, the full length, through Ministry of Sound from Bent. And that's pretty much it for me, making way for Kevin Pontier. Let's get lost till 3 o'clock in the morning. And don't forget, tomorrow evening over at the Hear Music Coffee House on the Promenade, 6 o'clock, special CD release party for the Sounds Eclectic number 3 CD. Kevin, are you going to be down there? Oh, yeah. So you can meet Mr. Kevin Pontier, Nick Harcourt, Jason Bentley, Garth Trinidad, many, many others, including myself. There's going to be a bunch of stations where you can download music, make your own mix CDs. We'll be recommending some cuts. Should be fun. 6 o'clock for a couple hours over at the Hear Music Coffee House on the Promenade. Hope to see you there. And this is KCRW Santa Monica, KCRI Indio Palm Springs, KCRY Mojave Antelope Valley, and KCRU Oxnard Ventura. 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
3: 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My name is Michael Hodgson, and once again, it's time for Stepping Out. Before we get into the show today, just a quick reminder that we do have the summer sign-up going on. That's the subscription drive where we don't stop the music and stop the programming. We just ask you to join. So if you're somebody that's just started listening to the show in the last 6 months and you want to become a member of KCRW, call us now at 450-352. We'll send you out a whole information pack on the offers that we have, the bags and t-shirts and the cassettes that you can get from us now by becoming a member. And it's all sent out to you in a little envelope, and it makes it very easy to work out what's going on and join us here at KCRW. My thanks once again to my two guests last week, Dave Hucker, my good friend from London, who's back now there and with the 50 or so albums that he bought while he was over here laying down some new tunes on his devoted audience there at the Tango upstairs at Ronnie Scott's, and to Nena Cherry for coming down and spending time on her day off, the day that she'd allocated to family, to just hang out and spin some records here on KCRW. So once again, thanks to those two. Going to start off the show today with a track from an album called Picante y Caliente from La Sonora Dinamita. This is at Mil Horas.

sound there of Sam Fan Thomas, and that track's going to be used. I'm just looking for the sleeve. There it is. As the title track of a new compilation coming out on Earthworks Records. It's called African Typic Collection, and definitely one of his classics, always guaranteed to fill the dance floor. And before that, we heard Shadow doing Free South Africa from an album called Pressure Point, released on Strakers Records. And that's available at Aaron's and at Rhino over there in Westwood, the new expanding Rhino. Before that, we heard a track from an album that I also picked up at Rhino Records from the Gypsy Kings, brand new, it looks like to me. Gypsy Kings Los Reyes. I see, which I'm pretty sure means the Kings. The album's called Alegria, and it's on the Fania record. We heard a track called Pena Penita. And before that, Basia, the Polish singer out of London, with a remix from her album. This is the, we heard the Samba House remix of a track called Promises, which is from her album Time and Tide. There you go. Started off with La Sonora Dinamita doing it Mil Horas. My name's Michael Hodgson. The show's Stepping Out, and coming up this Friday at the, I think it's called the Veterans Auditorium down in Culver City. We'll check out the information on that and give it to you at the end of the set. The great singer from Zaire, Mbilia Bell. We're going to hear a track from an album here that she recorded with her husband, Roshiro. And this is on Janita Records, and it's called Essie Yawapi.

0: Yeah, the Calypso Queen there herself, Calypso Rose, from an album called Stepping Out, believe it or not. Heard her do Soca Merengue, true Calypso style there, and showing why she's one of the top. That's from a couple of years back, album on Streakers Records. And before that, Longsy D's House Sound, from an album called Longsy D's House Sound for the World, we heard the single came out off that. This is Scar. Before that, Butter for Fish by Skin, Flesh and Bone, some classic Scar from the original Trojan label on an album called Blow Mr. Hornsman. And started off with Mbilia Bell doing SVO Wapi. And she's going to be performing at the Veterans Auditorium in Culver City, if that is the correct venue. We're still checking that out, so don't go off down there without first being sure where you're going. It's on Friday night, and she's playing with a pickup band from LA. Unfortunately, not bringing in a band with her from Africa, but it should be a good show. Also playing on Friday is Tito Puente down at the Biltmore, and we'll give you more information on that later on. Don't forget, there's a new show now tomorrow on Sundays from 12 till 2, hosted by Roberto Lestingi, and it's a show called Café Brasil, the contemporary of music of Brazil, featuring sounds from the jungle and songs from the cities. 12 till 2 on a Sunday lunchtime. And right after this show, CC Smith will be in, of course, from 2 till 5 with the African Beat. And later on tonight, Chuck Taggart from 8 to 9.30, bringing us the best of music from down New Orleans, where on Gumbo Yaya.
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2: In the light of events in China, has it caused you to reassess the underlying motives of the Gorbachev regime?
3: I think that Gorbachev has been very well aware of the problems within his own country, and they're not related to the Chinese at all. You had super powerful men in Dong and Gorbachev, who pretty much usurped a lot of state power onto themselves with constitutional changes in the last few years. But I'm not sure that Gorbachev is going to proceed more slowly because what he thinks is going on in China. If anything, he's trying to proceed more quickly because he wants to get this over with.
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0: One of the great sound systems in London over the years has been Jar Shaka. This is from a brand new album just released on Mango in London, and it's called Jar Shaka Presents Dubmasters Volume 1. 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
1: From the Dominican Republic there, the sound of Wilfredo Vargas, the man that did La Jardinera, which is a version of a Tabu Combo song. This time from an album called Más Que Un Loco, we heard him do a great track that Dave Hucker spotted, excuse me, called La Chica de los Ojos, Café. And you can find that down at Musica Latina on the corner on Pico Boulevard down between Vermont and Hoover. It's a great place to go for any Latin music. Before that, 7A3, new 12-inch, or relatively new 12-inch, called It Goes Like This. We heard 12-inch mix there on Geffen Records. Maceo before that from the album called Urban Classics, and that sure is a classic. Cross the Tracks, We Better Go Back, Maceo and the Mac. On Urban Records, released through Polydor, and started off with Natural Aggression by Aswad from the brilliant new dub album on Mango called Jar Shaka Presents Dub Masters Volume 1. Also features dubs by Burning Spear, What and the Wailing Souls, and Human Cargo. Well worth checking out if you're into reggae at all. If you're into jazz at all, Pat Metheny Group are going to be appearing for 4 shows at the Wilton from the July the 26th through the 29th. Guitarist, composer and guitar synthesizer pioneer Pat Metheny has worked with many of the most innovative musicians over the past 2 decades, and the group's toured the world over, touring here in support of their latest album Letter from Home. And if you'd like to see Pat Metheny at the Wilton Theatre on July the 26th, that's Wednesday at 8:30, and you're a KCRW subscriber, call us now at 520-KCRW, and the first 5 subscribers to correctly name the event who've not received a pair of tickets or any kind of gift from us over the last 30 days will receive a pair of tickets, compliments of KCRW, 89.9 FM, and Stepping Out. My name is Michael Hutchin. The show is Stepping Out. Going to hear an interesting track now from somebody called Eleni Thamon. It's a Greek record on CBS Records. And see if you can spot the guest vocalist on this one.

On CBS International Records there, that's Sergio Vargas doing another version of Bambaleo. Started off that set with someone called Eleni Tomon from Greece, and singing along with her especially when I put it up to the right speed was Salif Keita. That's a 12-inch maxi single that came from London, and two songs on it. Manousis is the one that we heard, and then Chione, which means snow, and they're both old Greek songs from around the time of the German invasion of Greece during the Second World War. Yusuf Endur after that, Shaking the Tree 12-inch, along with Peter Gabriel. Saying my thanks to the caller who called in about that and said that he'd just seen Yusuf do Jazz Festival down in Nice, and what a great show that was. And having seen him play a couple of times down in New Orleans, I find that very easy to believe. Shaba Fadela after that, off a soon-to-be-released album coming out on Mango Records called Hannah Hannah, Shaba Fadela and Sheb Sahroui, and two of the big artists of Rai music, the music from Algeria and North Africa. Womack and Womack after that, Life is Just a Ball Game, that great remix of that track on 4th and Broadway. Still waiting for that record to break. I'm not giving up yet. Finished up with Sergio Vargas. All sorts of things to do tonight, or a couple of things to do tonight, I should say, on the West Side. But before I give you that information, the Mbilia Bell concert, along with Rigo Starr, the great guitarist, who's on a lot of the albums that come out of Zaire, is going to be this Friday at 8 p.m. at the Veterans Auditorium, which is 4117 Overland Avenue in Culver City. And tickets are available at Ticketron, the Executive Club, Foundation International, High Tech Communications, and the Midland Medical Center. Interesting group of ticket outlets there. CC Smith, no doubt, will be giving you more information on that show in the African Beat, which starts in a mere 10 minutes. Over on the west side, there's an opening at the Gallery of Functional Art down on Main Street, just north of Ocean Park, of a lighting show. And if you go to that and feel in the mood for dancing, then there's a great new club opening tonight at the Olympia Club on Olympic and 14th, I believe. And it's called Butimus Maximus. And it's being run by KCRW's good friend Jimmy Horry, along with Janet Cotis and a few other people. And if you like the music on this show, then you should have a good time down at that club. So once again, that's Butimus Maximus opening tonight. And it's only going to run for 6 weeks, the next six Saturdays. So if you want to check it out, get there tonight. And there's a special offer on a season ticket. Going to start off taking us up to the hour now with a couple of tracks. The first one is from Martin Stevenson and the Dainties, and it's called Boat to Bolivia.

0: Massive Attack remix there of Nina Cherry doing Man Child, 12-inch on Virgin Records, soon to come out. Actually, I'm not sure that it is soon to come out because they've now put out a different second single, but that's on Circa Records and is definitely on the album Raw Like Sushi. My guest last week in the studio, Nina Cherry. And before that, we heard Martin Stevenson from Australia, along with the Dainties doing Boat to Bolivia. My name is Michael Hodgson, and the show has been Stepping Out. My thanks to Masako for helping me. I'll be back next week at 12 with another edition. In the meantime, stay tuned for the African Beat.
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0: Can I Kick It? It's a Tribe Called Quest classic remixed by Pimp Juice. And again, this is found on this new collection called Old School versus New School. And at the top of the set from 1993, the Jungle Brothers, JB's with The Remedies, the name of the album, and that's I'm in Love with Indica. And that started the set. Next, we'll hear from April March on KCRW Santa Monica at 89.9, KCRY Indio Palm Springs 89.3, and KCRU Oxnard Ventura 89.1 FM, KCRW Community Service of Santa Monica College, National Public Radio for more of Southern California. Liza Richardson here on KSRA SRA. It's every Saturday and Sunday night from 10 p.m. until midnight. It's just a minute before 11 o'clock. Midnight tonight, stay close. It's Trisha Halloran and Brave New World.
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0: That is tomorrow night, right here on 89.9 KCRW. Ooh la la, please join Gary Calamar and April March. And here she is right now. Her brand new recording is called Chrominance Decoder, and it's new from Ideal Records. April March on KCRA.

Cassius in the house. That's the remix. The album is 1999 by Cassius, new from France, featuring former members of Le Funk Mob from Paris, France. That's new on Astral Works, Cassius. Then before that, Arling and Cameron. This is an album called All In from the fine people that brought us the fantastic Plastic Machine. This is Arling and Cameron, the same label that is, the same Los Angeles-based label called Emperor Norton. We heard this song called Gershwin from All In by Arling and Cameron at the top of the set. Gary Calamar's guest tomorrow night on The Open Road. April, March, she'll be spinning some French pop classics. Anyway, from her new recording on Ideal Records, we heard Nothing New. And that's from Chrominance Decoder. That started the set April, March. I'm Eliza Richardson. It's 14 minutes after 11 o'clock. Stay tuned for the Doctaries.

It's music from Maldita Vecindad. They're from Mexico. And the tune is Baile de Mascaras. And it's from a collection put together by Jessica Chorneski. It's in conjunction with a calendar that you can find at

0: 1999, featuring a lot of rock and Espanol bands, including in the calendar you can find Café de Cuba and Los Fabulosos Cadillacs and Molotov. And on the compilation CD that comes with it, you've got a Tercio Pilatos and Julieta Venega, as well as Maldita Vecindad, who we just heard from. And if you can't find it at Tower or Ritmo Latino, the calendar or this compilation, then here's a number that you can call and order it directly, and that's 213-769-5050. That's 213-769-5050. If you are a Rock and Espanol fan, this is for you. 213-769-5050. We heard from the Beastie Boys in the set from 1994's Ill Communication, featuring Q-Tip from Tribe Called Quest. I guess we've heard enough Tribe Called Quest this evening. We heard the tune Get It Together, and then Cassius right before that. The Doctaris are coming up next on 89.9 KCRW.
1: I'm Terry Gross, the host of Fresh Air. I'm coming to Los Angeles to speak at UCLA's Royce Hall. I'll share some Fresh Air adventures and play excerpts of memorable interviews, as well as disasters I wish I could forget. Then I'll take your questions so you can give me a taste of my own medicine. That's Sunday, February 21st, 4 p.m. at UCLA's Royce Hall. For ticket information, call 310-825-2101. That's 310-825-2101.
0: 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So this is the Doctaris. It is a tribute to the late, great Fela Kuti. It's Soul Explosion. That's the name of the new release on Desco Records. This sounds very vintage. It sounds very 70s. But in fact, it's a new band, and they're all based, all the musicians are based in New York City. But this is their tribute to the great African James Brown-inspired musician Fela Kuti. Doctaris, this is called Quiet Man is Dead Man on 89.9. Que sera, sera.

third would rule the room that afternoon. The loudest silence ever heard. My best imaginary friend, he and I made excellent bookends. Brothers

I saw, but couldn't tell you how I found myself alone. I crossed a bridge on my way home and threw my soul into the depths for you. But if

MC 900 for Jesus on 89.9 KCRW to follow the Doctaries. And this is Olu, something brand new. KCRW has rescheduled its winter drive to begin February 26th. You now have four chances to win our Palm Pilot if you subscribe before that date. Just call us at 310-450-5183 for a membership packet or mail back your renewal today.

0: Moves.
1: Her name is Sonia Sohn, and she's collaborating there with Saul Williams, her partner in the film Slam that came out late last year. And so this is a collaboration between Sonia Sohn and Saul Williams and a guy named Noel Watson doing the music for a group called Fini Dolo. The album is Rise, and it's an import, and that's called He Be the Poetry. And then before that, something brand new. It's by an artist called Olu, a new artist, and Soul Catcher is the name of his forthcoming album, and we heard one from it called High Desert Woman from Olu, and that'll be forthcoming from V2 Records, G Street, in fact. Coming up in this next set, we're going to hear something brand new from Gus. He has an album due in stores at the end of this month. Gus, not to be confused with Gus Gus, who also has a new album on the way, but just Gus, kind of like Cher, just Cher. Gus coming up first, Paul Weller. I'm Liza Richardson, and it's Que Sera Sera on 89.9 KCRW. This is Paul Weller, remixed by Portishead.

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It is 89.9 KCRW. Welcome to Nocturna. Raul Campos here with you till the midnight hour. Back in effect from Miami with all kinds of goodies. M3 Music Summit Winter Music Conference was going on this past week, and I've had the privilege to be out there and get all kinds of brand new music. And I kid you not, it's about 100 CDs that I brought back. Good few dozen records. So tonight, tomorrow, the next day, a bunch of new tunes. Don't know exactly how much I'm going to get into, but we'll try to squeeze in new Platinum Pied Pipers, new Simon Gray, Africa Bambaataa remix by the Masters at Work, music from Colette, brand new, music from Mark Farina, brand new, Rhythma, Damien remix by the Thievery Corporation, new stuff on Giant Step, a new Bajo Fondo compilation, the Tango Club, and the work of Mr. Richard Dorfmeister as Tosca. And yes, subscribers, tickets for tonight to check out a very cool Bossa Nova event featuring Richard Dorfmeister of Tosca and Mr. Rodney Hunter coming to the Larchmont this Saturday, April the 2nd. So those will be coming up in just a bit. Do stay tuned. If you have any questions, 310-450-5183. It is Nocturna.

0: It's 89.9 KCRW. The sounds of Juan Compadónico and Gustavo Santaolalla, also known as the Bajo Fondo Tango Club. It's a brand new collection. Name of this track is Perfume. It's a double disc set. This is the Calvi and Neil remix of Perfume. Super Viel is the compilation to look out for. It's brand new. Bajo Fondo Tango Club. Music just ahead of this by Mark Farina. Brand new single, Cali Spaces. Coming on Ohm Records, Julius Papp Remix is what I played. Find the original on the Mushroom Jazz No. 5 compilation. Brand new from Mark Farina. Ohm Records, Bay Area. Brand new King Unique Remix of Milo, In My Arms. Single on Breastfed Music. Also play something brand new from Gene Douglas featuring David Walker. The Simon Gray Remix of Almost Heaven. And at the very top of the set, something coming on 5-6 Recordings, La Vida by King Britt featuring Eli Perez. Some new tunes, a bunch of new music in store for tonight as well. Just got back from Miami Winter Music Conference, M3 Summit, with a bunch of new tunes. Hopefully you're enjoying. It is Nocturna for this Monday night. Raul Campos with you till midnight. And are you wondering what all the hoopla over podcasting is about? Check out the April edition of The Guide to learn exactly how a podcast works. Also, Elvis Mitchell shares his inspiration for writing on film. KCRW programmers recommend art and architecture. And now the Now Playing section offers DJ recommendations for music spinning this month. 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And over the next couple weeks, KCRW presents a number of upcoming shows. M. Ward for a sold-out show at the Troubadour Tuesday, March 29th. Brazilian Girls also tomorrow night at the Roxy with World Leader Pretend. And celebrating Spaceland's 10th anniversary, local favorites Midnight Movies with special guests Bedroom Walls and On the Speakers at Spaceland Wednesday, March 30th. And continuing the 10th anniversary, Ozo Motley on Thursday, March 31st. 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And speaking of tickets, Richard Dorfmeister. And who else? It's Rodney Hunter, I do believe, coming to the Larchmont this Saturday, and subscribers, tickets coming up for that, so do stay tuned. 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
0: And Nocturna does continue with a brand new remix put together by Quantic. It's forthcoming through Ubiquity, and you got it here on Nocturna.

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This is Lin Sin Sin from Singapore. I shall now read to you a poem in Mandarin.

The next poem that I will read to you is in French, titled Le Mariage. This poem has been published in 1987. This is how it goes.

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The Sounds of Tosca, the work of Mr. Richard Dorfmeister. G-Stone Records, it's called JAC. New full length from Tosca. New music coming on Giant Step. These Words, Plant Life Remix. Natasha Benningfield is the artist. Also something from Damien, Habanos Days. And that's a Thievery Corporation remix, Bashalde Records. Something new from Africa Bambaataa, remixed by Masters at Work, Soul Makusa. Played it off a Miami 2005 sampler EP that they were handing out during the conference at their parties. At the very top of the set, Quantic Soul Orchestra remix of Omega Watts. The artist is Omega Watts, That Sound. Quantic Soul Orchestra remix. The guy's back with his soul orchestra. Very, very cool. Forthcoming through Ubiquity, dropping at the end of May. Keep in mind, subscribers, tickets to check out Richard Dorfmeister of Tosca and Rodney Hunter at the Larchmont this Saturday. Do stay tuned for that. We'll spin a couple tunes and then give away some tickets to our subscribers. As we do, thank the Lemley Theaters for their support. Now playing La Petite Lily, a French modernization of Chekhov's The Seagull that follows a group of filmmakers and actors vacationing in Brittany in a story replete with sex and critical theory. More info about La Petite Lily is available at lemley.com. 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We are a community service of Santa Monica College. As I mentioned, tickets coming up. We'll play some Rodney Hunter, maybe some more Tosca, and give away some tickets. Do stay tuned.

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In the background, music from Tosca, going back to the new full-length on G-Stone, J-A-C. That's what it's called, J-A-C. Still not sure what it stands for, but I'll do a little more research and I'll get back to you on that. Richard Dorfmeister comes to town this weekend, along with Mr. Rodney Hunter, also a G-Stone artist. Played a cut of his, Electric Lady from the Hunter Files. Well, Bossa Nova happens every Friday night at Zanzibar in Santa Monica. Of course, resident DJs Jason Bentley, June, Dave Hernandez, Alan Boscanian, plus special guests. They're going to do a special event this Saturday, April the 2nd, taking place at the Larchmont, with special guest DJs Richard Dorfmeister from Tosca and G-Stone recording artist Rodney Hunter. We have Vipers tickets for our subscribers to attend Bossa Nova featuring Richard Dorfmeister and Rodney Hunter at the Larchmont this Saturday, April 2nd at 10 p.m. If you have not won any giveaways from us in the past 90 days and you are a subscriber, call us with your member number, 877-600-KCRW. 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Once again, the number 877-600-KCRW. Good luck.

It was brand new music from DJ Khaled. New full length coming on Ohm Records, Hypnotize. It's brand new. Name of that track was A Little More from Khaled, local producer, DJ, vocalist. Just ahead of that, Latin Project remix of Jill Scott, Whatever. Congrats going out to the duo, Latin Project. Picked up the IDMA award for the best Latin single for the tune Música de Amor that they did last year. Well, that was a remix for Jill Scott, Whatever. So congrats once again,

Also played a couple tunes from a Puma compilation. Yes, the gear, the shoes, the clothing, Puma. They were in Miami in full force, giving out some very cool compilations. The 5x12 compilation, collection of 5 12-inch singles. EPs, I should say, because there's a slew of tunes. I'm wondering if they're starting up a label. Puma Records, maybe? It'd be pretty cool, but nah, it's just on the promo tip. Played a Nicodemus remix of Hip Hope, Marzibian, featuring Nerve Rack. And also played the Platinum Pied Pipers featuring Sarah. It's called Deep Inside. That's going to be forthcoming actually through Ubiquity, but it's on this Puma compilation. 5x12. Strictly on the promo tip. At the very top of the set, Verso featuring Denise Johnson. The Deviate remix of Happy. Forthcoming music through D-Roy Records. In the background, DJ Presto, yet some more local production, and the Wayward Saints. It's called Midnight Blue, and I'm playing it off on an EP on Deep Funk Records, Inner City Experience, number 3. Again, DJ Presto, Wayward Saints, Midnight Blue. 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And over the next couple weeks, you can catch a variety of live appearances happening on this very station, 89.9 KCRW. M. Ward joining Nick Harcourt on Morning Becomes Eclectic tomorrow, Tuesday, March 29th. The one and only Beck and his band joining Nick on Morning Becomes Eclectic Thursday, March 31st. And Rachel Yamagata on Sounds Eclectic Sunday, April 3rd. We do continue till midnight. The program is Nocturna. Coming up at the top of the hour, Eric J. Lawrence with Dragnet till 3 a.m. So yes, the tunes continue. Stay close.

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Always in the mix, rocking it, representing it, keeping it.

89.9 KCRW. Taking us to the top of the hour, the sounds of Frank Roger, Olivier Portal. It's called Me, Myself, and I, the dub mix, coming on Seasons Limited. Also played a couple tunes forthcoming through Milk and Two Sugars. John Cutler, featuring Michael Watford, What You Gonna Do? And just ahead of that, the Morgan Trust remix. I think it's Morton Trust. Morton Trust remix of Inside My Soul. Liquid People is the artist. Milk and Two Sugars is the label. Celebrating 10 years. Congrats, the label. Good stuff. At the top of the set, Zap Mama featuring Erykah Badu. Brand new George E. remix of Bandi Bandi. Luakabop Records. It's pretty much going to do it. Got about another minute or so before turning it over to Mr. Eric J. Lawrence. Dragnet till 3 a.m. And you know, you can take your Fringe Benefits card shopping and you can save 10 to 20% at Borders Books and Music, the Cheese Store of Beverly Hills, Tower Records, the Metropolitan Museum of Art stores, or any of the 600 Fringe Benefits providers. 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We are a community service of Santa Monica College. I want to thank you so much for tuning in. It's a huge pleasure. Hope you enjoyed some of the new tunes back from Miami on the house tip, on the down-tempo vibe, hip-hop, and everything in between. Hope you enjoyed. Much more to come. As I mentioned, about 100 CDs that I got this past week. A few dozen records. It's going to be crazy going through it all, but we'll make it happen. And we'll be spinning some more tunes as the week progresses. Also want to thank Mr. Jonathan Lowe coming through on this Monday night. Last minute, filling in. Appreciate it, sir. As I mentioned, stay tuned because the music continues. Dragnet with Eric J. Lawrence. Buenas noches.

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all that I have to say. Is to tell you that the lantern is the moon. I, the man in the moon. This thorn bush, my thorn bush. And this dog.

Good evening. You're listening to Man on the Moon on KCRW. I'm Liza Richardson. This is music by Bleep from Norway, actually. And you can find Bleep on a compilation called The Phenomenology of Ambient. This is put out by Free Zone Records, distributed through Crown Discs, and this one by Bleep. Before that, we heard from Duke Ellington from Monologue. We heard On a Turquoise Cloud, Duke Ellington. To follow another from The Phenomenology of Ambient, we heard one by Bob Van, who's from Belgium. We heard the track Water Dragon, found on The Phenomenology of Ambient, Volume 1. That began the hour and set, along with the voice of Michael C. Ford and some extra sound effects. My assistant tonight is Ken Spector. You're listening to Man in the Moon on KCRW. Please stay tuned for music coming up. From J.J. Cale, Sarah McLachlan, Cowboy Junkies have a new single out, Deconstruction, brand new on American. Also John Hassell, some unreleased stuff. Jeff Buckley, brand new, Buckshock, La Funk coming up, as well as Salad. That's all on the way this evening on Man in the Moon and KCRW.

music here is by John Hassel and Blue Screen. The track is Deja Voodoo. You can check out his album Dressing for Pleasure, which is new on Warner Brothers, John Hassel and Blue Screen. Before that, we heard from Sarah McLachlan with the track Hold On, found on a collection called No Alternative. JJ Cale before that from Naturally, and we heard River Runs Deep. At the top, we heard an excerpt from the soundtrack to the film Baraka. Mantra is the name of the track that we heard from Baraka's soundtrack, and that actually began the set, coming right out of Bleep from Free Zone Volume 1, The Phenomenology of Ambient. The time is 10:31. 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KCRW thanks Los Angeles Magazine for its support in the August issue, Los Angeles Magazine's comprehensive annual dining guide, featuring visits to some of the city's top restaurants with secrets on how to get special dishes that aren't listed on the menu. It's all in the August issue of Los Angeles Magazine. The magazine Southern California lives by. We'll have tickets coming up to see Casau with Angelique Kidjo and ZiskaCon at the House of Blues on Friday, August 5th at 9 p.m., so stay tuned for that. On Thursday afternoon at 2, KCRW presents the docudrama Facing the Bomb, The Odyssey of the Hiroshima Maidens, a story of 25 young women who were crippled and disfigured as a result of the bombing. Their healing became a metaphor for the reconciliation between Japan and the United States. That's Thursday afternoon at 2 for Facing the Bomb. And please join us Saturday evening at 6:30 for 2 hours of Japanese short stories from the atomic aftermath, a special Hiroshima Day memorial tribute. This is KCRW.

It's new music from Buckshot LaFunk, and this is music by Branford Marsalis and DJ Premier. We heard the track entitled Black Widow, and this is a new recording on Columbia Records. Buckshot LaFunk is the name of the artist, and before that we are from Jeff Buckley. Now this is new. As a matter of fact, it's not even out yet, so don't go looking for it quite yet. Give it a couple weeks. Grace is the name of it, by Jeff Buckley, and it's brand new. He's based in New York City, but originally from California. And we heard the title track from Grace by Jeff Buckley. That's brand new. Also brand new at the top of the set, we hear from Deconstruction, a band that came together and is now defunct. Even before the album came out, they broke up, and this is on American Recordings. We heard a track entitled Iris, an instrumental from Deconstruction, which is brand new. And that began the set. Stay tuned to KCRW and Man in the Moon. It's 13 minutes before 11 o'clock. Tomorrow night is Thursday night. There's a poetry slam happening at Anastasia's Asylum, which is on Wilshire in Santa Monica, at 9 p.m. It's a big deal. Big slam in conjunction with Lollapalooza. I guess if you win this slam, then you have an opportunity to commit at Lollapalooza and end up possibly on the main stage. But anyway, that poetry slam is Thursday night, tomorrow night, 9 p.m. Anastasia's Asylum on Wilshire in Santa Monica. So we continue with music from Jean-Paul Borelli on KCRW and Man in the Moon.

0: Music Selector is the Soul Reflector is the name of the song, and it's new from the album Dewdrops in the Garden by D-Light, new on Elektra. Before that, Tip of Irie from Rebel on the Roots, which is brand new on Arriwa Records out of London. We heard the track Unity is Strength. Helping out on vocals with Tip of Irie is Princess Sharifa. So before that, at the top, we heard from John Paul Borelli from the album Trippin'. We heard Love Crime, and that's an Enemy recording from two, maybe 3 years back now. It's 11 o'clock. This is KCRW Santa Monica, KCRY Indio Palm Springs, and KCRU Oxnard Ventura. KCRW, a community service of Santa Monica College. 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Coming up at midnight, it's The Go Zone with Beth Halper.
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2: A national debate is just starting about the next census. I'm Warren Olney. Thursday on Which Way LA, would the mixed race movement liberate us at last or threaten enforcement of civil rights? That's Which Way LA, Thursday from 1 to 2 in the afternoon, repeated at 7 on KCRW.

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7: Back before it.

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Ja. 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Ja. Ja. Ja. Ja. Ja. Ja. Ja. Ja. Ja. Ja. Ja. Ja. Ja. Ja. Ja. Ja. Ja. Ja. Ja. Ja. Ja. Ja. Ja. Ja. Ja. Ja. Ja. Ja. Ja. Ja. Ja. Ja. Ja. Ja. Ja. Ja. Ja. Ja. Ja. Ja. Ja. Ja. Ja. Ja. Ja. Ja. Ja. Ja. Ja. Ja. Ja. Ja. Ja. Ja. Ja. Ja. Ja. Ja. Ja. Ja. Ja. Ja. Ja. Ja. Ja. Ja. Ja. Ja. Ja. Ja. Ja. Ja. Ja. Ja. Ja. Ja. Ja. Ja. Ja. Ja. Ja. Ja. Ja. Ja. Ja. Ja. Ja. Ja. Ja.

0: It's the Tractors. Before that, Pizzicato 5, and ahead of that, we heard from Directions in Groove. Stay tuned for the Cowboy Junkies up next, Pavement, on Man on the Moon and KCRW.
1: Thank you, Steve.

It's a traditional composition. The Water Is Wide, and it's performed there by the Cowboy Junkies. And out of that, we heard from Pavement from the No Alternative, the Various Artist Sampler. All proceeds go to the Red Hot Organization, which raises money for the research of the HIV virus. Let's see, we heard from Pavement, Unseen Power of the Pocket Picket Fence, that is, and it's about REM, I guess. Kind of funny lyrics. Pavement there. And then ahead of that, we heard the Tractors from their self-titled new release on Arista. We heard the Tulsa Shuffle Revisited. And we also heard from Pizzicato 5 from Japan, from 5x5. We heard number 4 from those 5 tracks, from those 5 folks called Pizzicato. At the top, we heard from Directions and Groove from Dig a Little Deeper. We heard the Dig theme, and this is new on Verve Forecast. Now that began the set. That's actually a jazz group from Australia. That began the set. It's 11:25, and I'd like you to still stay tuned for tickets to see Kasau with Angelique Kidjo and Ziska Khan at the House of Blues on Friday, August 5th, 9 p.m. KCRW thanks the Lemley Theaters for their support. Now on screen at the Lemley's Monica 4 in Santa Monica, Lena Wertmüller's Ciao Professore. This is KCRW and Man on the Moon and Tori Kunda. I'm Liza Richardson, and thanks to Ken Spector for staying late tonight and assisting me.

0: The tune is Way Way and is from Logozo by Angelique Kidjo, who's in town August 5th this Friday. Tickets to that in a moment. That's Angelique Kidjo from Mango Records. That's her previous album, not her most recent one. And before that, let's see, we heard from Astor Piazzolla, actually, from The Rough Dancer and The Cyclical Night. We heard Finale, Tango Appassionato, and that's Astor Piazzolla from Argentina. And then an excerpt from Mouse on Mars before that, from the album Vulva Land, coming right out of Tori Kunda from Casamance. And that began the set. Give us a call. We have 5 pairs of tickets for our subscribers to see Kosau with Angelique Kidjo and Ziska Khan at the House of Blues on Friday, August 5th at 9 p.m. If you have not received tickets from us in the past 90 days, call us now with your member number at 310-450-3524 for a chance to win tickets to see these groups, Kosau and Angelique Kidjo and Ziska Khan. These tickets are available to our subscribers only on a first-come, first-served basis. A hot ticket, a hot show at the House of Blues this Friday night, 9 p.m. Bunch of African bands. That's 310-450-3524. That's the number to call to pick up your pair of passes.
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0: John Barnes and friends are the featured performers of One Planet, One People, Please, a choreographed concert this Saturday night at 7 at the Los Angeles Bahia Center, Rodeo Drive at La Cienega. 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

0: It's music from Queen Latifah's latest recording. That's Backhand Slide on Motown. Before that, from 1987, an island recording called Strange Meeting with Bill Frisell on guitar, Melvin Gibbs on electric bass, and Ronald Chena Jackson on drums. We heard the title track Strange Meeting from 1987, and I guess there were no overdubs, no remixing, no editing, nothing. It was all recorded live on that recording by this group of musicians, Bill Frisell, Melvin Gibbs, and Ronald Shannon Jackson, otherwise known as Power Tools, on this recording only. I think that was the only Power Tools record that they put out together. So before that, we heard from Carl Biscuit from France and a track entitled Hierophone, and this is found on Phenomenology of Ambient, a Crammed Discs SSR Free Zone recording. It's a 2-CD set, so it's a pretty good deal. At the top of this set, we heard On a Leash, and that's by Salad. That began the set. That's from their EP, and I believe it's going to be released domestically soon, but so far just as an import. Salad is the group. It's 1 minute after 12 o'clock. I'm Liza Richardson. Thanks very much for keeping me company this evening. I'm actually back Friday night at 10 o'clock. Gary Calamar sits in for me tomorrow night for Man on the Moon. Stay tuned. Coming up next, it's The Go Zone with Beth Halper. First, I'd like to remind you that tomorrow night, Thursday, August 4th, Moonshine Music invites you to a showcase of their music featuring live performances by exclusive recording artists Sound Assembly and Toledo, who's sort of, you know, on the acid jazz tip. Also Cleveland Lounge, they're also acid jazzy. And then sort of progressive dance music from London, Mount Rushmore, is also performing. This is tomorrow night, Thursday night, August 4th. It's a Moonshine Showcase at Tattoo in Beverly Hills. Showtime is 9 p.m. And here's the cool catch. 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That's 310-246-0091, and that'll be free. That's tomorrow night, Thursday, at Tattoo. It's a Moonshine Music Showcase. Sound Assembly, Toledo, Cleveland Lounge, and Mount Rushmore, all playing at Tattoo. All you have to do is call before 5 o'clock and get put automatically on the guest list. 310-246-0091 is the number. Stay tuned. Coming up next, The Go Zone with Beth.
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Good morning. Morning becomes eclectic after 5 minutes of news from National Public Radio. I'm Liza Richardson, sitting in for Chris Derides. Chris will be with us every morning live from New York, where he's taping sessions at West 54th. This morning, Tio Macero was scheduled for a visit, which has been postponed, and on Monday, it'll be a Labor Day special. On Tuesday, Chris will join us from New York with his guest, Corner Shop. Stay tuned. Coming up this morning, as morning becomes eclectic, brand new music from Arcana, also trombonist Delfio Marsalis. Music from Cuba from Ruben Gonzalez, also Forest for the Trees, Jamiroquai, Radiohead, Transistor, as well as two tracks from the new End of Violence soundtrack, the new Wim Wenders film. We'll hear from Bono and Sinead O'Connor, as well as brand new Tom Waits. It's all ahead as morning becomes eclectic after this news from NPR. This broadcast time is made possible in part by Virgin Megastore and the soundtrack to 187 on Atlantic Records. Available now at the Virgin Megastore at 8000 Sunset Boulevard in West Hollywood. Chris Derides is away for a couple of weeks. He'll be back in Los Angeles during the second week of September. Till then, he is in New York City taping the final leg of sessions at West 54th, a series for public television stations nationwide. He'll join us as morning becomes eclectic in the 11 o'clock hour from New York every day. It starts on Tuesday with his guest, the band Corner Shop, and they'll be stepping through the new Corner Shop release, which is due in stores September 16th. Today, Tio Macero was scheduled for an 11 o'clock visit. That's been postponed. Monday, it's a Labor Day special from 9 until 4 p.m. in the afternoon. It starts at 9. It's called Labor of Live, and it features some of the finest live performances and interviews from Morning Becomes Eclectic, including Fiona Apple, James Taylor, Live, Café de Cuba, Modesky Martin and Wood, Natalie Merchant, Ted Hawkins, Tindersticks, Joan Osborne, Ali Farkatoure and Ry Cooder, Joni Mitchell, and Beck. I'm Liza Richardson, sitting in for Chris Derides. It's 8 minutes after 9 o'clock.

0: It's a new rendition of a classic. Angel Eyes is the tune, and it's performed there by trombonist Delfio Marcellus, one of the younger members of the Marcellus clan. Musashi is the name of this new recording on Evidence Records. It was recorded in Japan, and that's Angel Eyes from Delfio Marcellus. To follow something new from Sinead O'Connor, collaborating with Bono, it's from The End of Violence soundtrack, the new Wim Wenders film. And let's see, I think Wim Wenders is going to be in Los Angeles and talking with Chris Derides, in fact, on Monday, September 22nd in the 11 o'clock hour. That's Wim Wenders on KCRW on Monday the 22nd. We'll hear something else from this soundtrack by Tom Waits. Also, stay tuned for new music from Transistor as well as Arcana. And next we'll hear from Michelle Indigo Cello. That's from the soundtrack to the film Money Talks. That's coming up next. KCRW thanks Landmark Theaters for their support. Now on screen at the New Art Theater in West Los Angeles is East Side Story, a collection of film clips from East Block musicals never before seen by Western eyes.
1: Hello, I'm Lisa Mullins. 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It's the Air Guitar World Championships, and we'll take you there. 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
3: 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The Flying Elephants are here. Osi Biza from Ghana, the Afro-rock veterans of Pan-African music, headline a festive African show which also features Sambo Ingo and the Ingoma players, Chaluza boot dancers from South Africa, and other special guests. 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
0: Also, stay tuned because we'll have tickets to that coming up as morning becomes eclectic. That's the African Village, the African Music Festival, the John Anson Ford Amphitheater on Monday, September 1st. Tickets on the way. Also, tickets, stay tuned, coming up to see the Honolulu Symphony at the Hollywood Bowl this Sunday. And we'll also have passes for Frequency. That's happening tonight at the Hollywood Athletic Club. Ha!
4: 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People live in West Hollywood because it's not like the rest of Los Angeles.
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0: I'm Liza Richardson. I'm sitting in for Chris Derides as morning becomes eclectic on KCRW 89.9.

This is new from Arcana. Fresh Meat is the name of the album. New on Reprise Records. The Future's Overrated is the name of the tune. New from Arcana. And right before this, something brand new from Michelle Andege Otello. You can find The Teaching on the new soundtrack to the film Money Talks. New from Michelle Andege Otello. She will be guesting on Sessions at West 54th on September 13th, along with Cafe de Cuba. Over the next 2 weeks, Chris DeRitas will be joining us from New York during the third hour of the show next Tuesday. He will be joined by Tejinder Singh of Corner Shop. They'll be stepping through the brand new album, When I Was Born for the Seventh Time, which is due in stores September 16th. Chris is in New York hosting Sessions at West 54th, which is currently airing on KCET on Saturday nights at 11 p.m. Simulcast on KCRW. This Saturday, the show

0: Show will feature The Eels and Philip Glass, and then in the coming weeks, catch Emmylou Harris and Daniel Lanois on Saturday the 6th, and like I said, Michelle and Ndege Ocello and Cafe Tacuba on September 13th, Joshua Redman and Zap Mama on the 20th, and Patti Smith and Ron Sexsmith on Saturday, September 27th.
1: 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Director Guillermo del Toro makes gothic, romantic, old-fashioned horror movies. He talks about his latest, Mimic, on The Treatment, Friday at 2:30 p.m. on KCRW 89.9.
0: KCRW thanks American Cinematheque for its support. Screening tonight at the Chaplin Theater at Raleigh Studios as part of the series The Films of Maverick director Sam Fuller is Dead Pigeon on Beethoven Street, a thriller about an American private eye sucked into a German blackmail ring. Also, The Typewriter, The Rifle and the Movie Camera, a Fuller biography film which features interviews with Martin Scorsese and Quentin Tarantino. And Pick Up on South Street, a Cold War adventure film starring Richard Widmark as a pickpocket who steals microfilm that the commies and the feds both want.
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0: Stay tuned. Coming up, tickets to the African Village, the African Musical Festival at the John Anson Ford Theater on Monday, September 1st, beginning at 5 o'clock. Jazz producer extraordinaire Teo Macero was scheduled for a visit this morning, which has in fact already been recorded, but due to the production intensity of Monday's Labor Day special, and Chris feels terrible about this and apologizes for the inconvenience, he was not able to edit the Teo Macero interview. We will be rescheduling it for sure, and we will let you know when that will be.
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Oxnard Ventura Carpinteria at 89.1. 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Ojai at 102.1. 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And 29 Palms and Yucca Valley at 90.7. KCRW is National Public Radio for more of Southern California. Local broadcast time is made possible in part by October Films, which presents Career Girls, the new comedy from Mike Lee, the Academy Award-nominated director of Secrets and Lies. Career Girls, a story of friendship, youth, love, and memories, is playing at the Samuel Goldwyn Pavilion and Lemley's Monica and Sunset 5. Stay tuned. Coming up, we will hear from Ruben Gonzalez from Cuba, Jamiroquai on the way, Radiohead, Transistor, brand new Tom Waits. I'm Liza Richardson sitting in for Chris Derides as Morning Becomes Eclectic, which continues after 5 minutes of news from NPR. KCRW thanks Don Francisco Whole Bean Coffee for its support. 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

0: I'm Liza Richardson, sitting in for Chris Derides. Chris will be with us every morning, live from New York, where he's taping sessions at West 54th. This morning, Tio Macero was scheduled for a visit, which has been postponed, unfortunately. And on Monday...
1: Hi, I'm Chris Derides. Please join us for A Labor of Live, a retrospective of some of the more memorable live performances from Morning Becomes Eclectic. The debuts of Fiona Apple and Beck, along with James Taylor, Joni Mitchell, Ali Farkature with Rai Cooter, Modesky Martin and Wood, Tindersticks, Ted Hawkins, Natalie Merchant, and more. 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

te busco. ¿Y qué? ¿Te puedo llamar?

0: It's a new single from Mor Chiba. Shoulder Holster is the name of the single, and that's a remix by Bex DJ, DJ Swamp. It's Mor Chiba. By the way, Beck will be part of the Labor of Live special coming up on Monday, starting at 9 a.m. right here on KCRW, going until 4 o'clock, featuring some of Morning Becomes Eclectic's finest live performances. It's quite special, and it features Fiona Apple, James Taylor live, Cafe de Cuba, Medeski Martin and Wood, Natalie Merchant, Ted Hawkins, Tindersticks, Joan Osborne, Ali Farka Touré with Rye Cooter, Joni Mitchell, and like I just mentioned, Beck will also be part of that. I don't know about DJ Swamp, but we'll see. We'll just have to wait and see. That's Monday, the Labor of Live special for Labor Day, Monday 9 to 4 on KCRW. Right before Mor Chiba, we heard from the group from Colombia. They're called Aterciopelados, number one rock band in Colombia. And you can find their music on the new Star Maps soundtrack. And at the top of the set, brand new Tom Waits. This is from the forthcoming film, the soundtrack to the film, The End of Violence. It is a Wim Wenders film. And in fact, Wim Wenders will be in the studio, pardon me, to talk about this film on Monday, September 22nd, joining Chris in the 11 o'clock hour. That's Wim Wenders from The End of Violence soundtrack to start the set. 19 minutes after 10 o'clock, I'm Liza Richardson sitting in for Chris. Coming up next, we'll hear from Transistor. It's new. And we'd like to thank LA Weekly and OC Weekly for their support. 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
1: California's eternal questions. Is there a shortage or a maldistribution? And whose water is it, anyway? I'm Orman Alney. Today on Which Way LA, San Diego wants to break out of the Metropolitan Water District and seek a different source of supply. Will the rest of Southern California end up paying the bill? That's Which Way LA, today from 1 to 2 in the afternoon, repeated at 7 on KCRW.
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0: Stay tuned. Coming up, tickets to see the show tonight happening at the Hollywood Athletic Club. It's called Frequency. It's a weekly event featuring DJs, including Jason Bentley. That's tonight. And that's at the Hollywood Athletic Club. We'll have tickets coming up as Morning Becomes Eclectic. Also, stay tuned for your chance at tickets to the Honolulu Symphony happening this Sunday at the Hollywood Bowl. We would like to thank the 12,226 listeners who called during our on-air summer sign-up to donate over $845,000 to sustain KCRW. 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

Martin Denny on KCRW 89.9. From Forbidden Island, we heard Exotica, and before that, Transistor. The album is self-titled and forthcoming from Interscope Records. That started the set. Give us a call. This Sunday, August 31st, the Sounds of Hawaii come to Los Angeles as the Honolulu Symphony performs at the Hollywood Bowl with a special evening of traditional and contemporary island favorites. A number of renowned singers and slack key guitars will make appearances, including Ke'ali'i Rachel and Keith Ikaya Purdy, George Kuo and Dennis Kamakahi. The Honolulu Symphony music director Samuel Wong and special guest Aaron Mahi will conduct. 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

Jazz producer Tio Macero was scheduled for a visit this morning during Morning Becomes Eclectic in the 11 o'clock hour. It has, in fact, already been recorded, but due to the production intensity of Monday's Labor Day special, Chris feels terrible about this and apologizes for the inconvenience. He was not able to edit the Tio Macero interview, and we will be rescheduling it for sure.

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3: She worked at a bakery underneath the convention center, and it used to drive her crazy. 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

freight train north to Detroit City. And after all these years, I find I've just been wasting my time. You know what I'm gonna do? I'm gonna take my foolish pride, get it on a southbound freight, and let it ride. I'm gonna go back to the loved ones, the ones I left waiting so far behind. I wanna go home. Yeah.

We are all skanking here at KCRW. Won't you join us? Come along for the party. That's Jamiroquai. From Traveling Without Moving, Drifting Along is the name of the tune. And before that, Tom Jones from It's Not Unusual. This is my special German import of all Tom Jones hits and great songs. And we heard Detroit City. At the very top, we heard one of my favorite remixes of Sneaker Pimp 6 Underground. The remix is by Paul Oakenfold, and that started out the set. Stay tuned. Tickets to Frequency, that's happening tonight at the Hollywood Bowl. Tickets on the way as morning becomes eclectic. I'm Eliza Richardson, sitting in for Chris Derides. We continue with Ruben Gonzalez.

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1: 12 noon, straight up on this sparkling after the rain day. I'm Tom Schnabel. There's music now until 5 o'clock here, actually, and then back at 7 o'clock again tonight. So starting the music block today, I'm Tom Schnabel, and here is music from Bebo Valdez.

Music from Bebo Valdez, starting things off today. Music from Rokia Traore, great Malian singer. Music from Ahmad Jamal. And here is music from Little Dragon.

0: That's music from Little Dragon. Her name is Yukimi Nagano. I think she may live in Sweden, not Japan now, and she is the one of the singers in Coop. Little Dragon. The piece was called Test. It followed a classic from Ahmad Jamal, one of the many Argo and Cadet LPs that unfortunately have never been reissued on CD. This one is Ahmad Jamal with voices, Cry Young. Music from Rokia Traore, her beautiful record is called Bomb Boy. This is on Nonesuch Records, I believe. Music from Bebo Valdez started everything off here, the music block here at 89.9 KCRW. I'm Tom Schnabel. The music continues.
1: Good morning, America. 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

It's called Bombay 405 Miles. This is from the Bombay Connection, funk from Bollywood action film thrillers from 1977 to 1984. The music continues. See if you can find a connection between this 1950s Slim Gaylord song and a much later song from Bobby McFerrin.

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1: And that's Slim Gaylord. We heard a couple of tracks from Slim Gaylord. From the Best of the Verve years, it's called Laughing in Rhythm. It is just a fantastic CD. The second piece was called Yip Rock Harisi. It says spelled heresy, but he says Harisi. And the first one was called Make It Do. And just a kind of a similarity to Bobby McFerrin's Caribbean style song, Don't Worry, Be Happy. Slim Gaylord recorded these sides mostly in the early 1950s. It's called Laughing in Rhythm, the Best of the Verve Years. The Bombay Connection, music, funky music from Bollywood action thrillers, 1977 to 1984. We heard a track from that. And we began with the 90-pound suburban housewife driving in her SUV. That is the name of the song. I found it on iTunes recently. I'm Tom Schnabel. Let's continue with music from Brazil's Egberto Gismonte.

A record that Amalia Rodriguez, the great fado singer, did in the 1970s that never was reissued again. It's called American Songs, and we heard The Nearness of You. This Amalia Rodriguez, American Songs. We heard from Joni Mitchell, her beautiful song called Amelia from her album Hegira. This from 1976. Music from Joe Henderson. From around the same time, we heard Lazy Afternoon from Power to the People, part of the new Keep News collection, Orin Keep News, being reissued and remastered and sounding great. We began with an EMI classic from Egberto Gismonti. The piece is called Sanfona. Sanfona is a Brazilian word for the little the button accordion that they use in forró music. I'm Tom Schnabel. I think I was only, 7 years old, something like that. But I had an older brother who brought records home, would go out and buy records. And I remember when he brought this record back and we played it on the old Magnavox tube console that my father had bought after World War II. And we could turn the volume up really, really loud down in the basement room when my parents were gone. And this was music, and I hadn't heard a lot of music like this. This was music that was just so thrilling and exciting and had just so much amazing energy, dangerous energy, many people thought at the time in the mid-1950s when this came out. Little Richard, God bless him, just celebrated his 75th birthday, and here is that song that excited us so. Wah, bah, bah, loo, bah.

0: One of the most popular Congolese divas, her name is Shala Mwana, and this is a song called Emini. Following one written by Chet Powers, a guy who was part of the Quicksilver Messenger. We heard an old one from Soul to Soul from 1992. We heard Joy from Volume 3, Just Right, from this British soul group. Have no idea whatever happened to them. And we'll remember Little Richard. He's 75 years old, celebrated his birthday just the other day on the 5th of December. Little Richard with Tutti Frutti. I'm Tom Schnabel, and you are listening to KCRW.
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we are listening to music from Chris Joss. Track called Super Jam. REM before that with Superman. One of their kind of rare B-side. Was rare B-side at one point. A song that they didn't write. It's a cover song that got pretty popular with the fans. Laurie Anderson before that from her debut album on Warner Brothers Records, Oh Superman. Donovan did Sunshine Superman. That was the Fort Knox 5 remix. And Petra Hayden, who inspired all this super silliness, started off the set with Superman theme. This is from her new album, Petra Goes to the Movies, where Petra reinterprets many favorite musical themes from films. She actually put on a fabulous, beautiful show last night at the Getty Center with a 10-piece choir, I believe it was, and just Petra's vocals leading the way and doing a beautiful, some beautiful renditions of some great movie themes. The album is out. Petra Goes to the Movies. She has another show coming up that is going to be at the First Unitarian Church on Saturday, February 9th. And it's a beautiful show. I don't think she's doing too many shows with this lineup, so might want to check that out. And we started off with a little commercial with television's favorite Superman, George Reeves, and Perry White, and a little Kellogg's Corn Flakes commercial. Long live George Reeves. Ladies and gentlemen, boys and girls, I am Gary Calamar. Very happy to be with you on this Sunday evening at KCRW and KCRW.com. We've got some fine music up ahead. Some new music from Black Rebel Motorcycle Club and The Strokes, as well as Yola Tango and Toro y Moi, Richard Thompson, Eric Burden, DuckTales, Local Natives. We'll hear from the Ohio Players tonight. And we've got some tickets to see a very cool show. M. Ward and Karen Elson are going to be performing at the Orpheum Theater on Thursday, February 7th. We will have five pairs of tickets for our members coming up in just a bit.

Coming up next, we have a new track from the band Black Prairie. This one's called Nowhere, Massachusetts on KCRW.

0: That is brand new from Jim James from My Morning Jacket. His new solo album is called Regions of Light and Sound of God. And we heard Dear One. Jenny O, before that, the title track from her new release. It's called Auto Mechanic. Jake Bug did Two Fingers from his self-titled release. It's out on Mercury UK. And Black Prairie started off the set. Black Prairie out of Portland, Oregon, featuring members of the Decemberists. Their album is called A Tear in the Eye is a Wound in the Heart, and we heard Nowhere, Massachusetts. I am Gary Calamar, and this is KCRW and KCRW.com. We wish to thank the Mercedes-Benz dealers of Southern California, offering test drives of the redesigned GLK 350 SUV and exclusive sponsors of Morning Becomes Eclectic's live in-studio sessions. 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
2: 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On the next To the Point, in the inaugural speech of his second term, a victorious president laid down a challenge to the GOP. Republicans responded with a promise of new appeals to a changing electorate. 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
0: Up next, a new one from Black Rebel Motorcycle Club.

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That was The Strokes with a new track, One Way Trigger. And this is The Cars on KCRW.

We're listening to music from Bajo Fondo. Music from Gustavo Santaolalla. This is called Pide Piso. The Cars before that. Moving in Stereo, The Strokes, new track. Kind of a sound detour for them a little bit. One Way Trigger is the name of the track from the forthcoming album. X-Cops before that. Their new one is called True Hallucinations, and we heard Separator. And started off with Black Rebel Motorcycle Club with a cover track of a song by The Call, Let the Day Begin. The lead singer of Black Rebel Motorcycle Club, Robert Bean, is the son of Michael Bean from The Call. And sadly, Michael passed away in 2010 while touring with Black Rebel as their sound engineer. And this cover is the band's way of paying tribute to the man that meant so much to them. And they have a full album coming out in March from Vagrant Records. I'm Gary Calamar. 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That's mobile on demand and HD. We are a community service of Santa Monica College. It's NPR for Southern California. Coming up in just a minute, we will have tickets to see M. Ward and Karen Elson at the Orpheum Theater on February 7th.

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0: Oh, yeah. Mr. Eric Burden from the Animals and was with War for a while. He's got a new solo album out entitled Till Your River Runs Dry, and he's singing about the devil and Jesus. Richard Thompson, before that, his new album is called Electric. We heard Good Things Happen to Bad People. And if you'd like to hear more from Mr. Thompson and Mr. Jason Bentley, they're going to be together here on Morning Becomes Eclectic on Tuesday, this coming Tuesday, the 29th, in the 11 o'clock hour, live session with Richard Thompson. Yola Tango, their new album is called Fade, and we heard I'll Be Around. And M. Ward started off the set from his album Hold Time and For Beginners. I am Gary Calamar. It's KCRW and KCRW.com. 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The address is gary.calamar@kcrw.org.
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2: 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Cafe LA is coming your way.

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The piece is called Indra. 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I'm Tom Schnabel. Welcome to Cafe LA. We're here until 2 o'clock today with music new and old from around the world. We'll begin with the remix Batucada, or Brazilian drumming style, from Ian Pooley. Welcome to Cafe LA.

a remix of a Latin soul singer who was popular in the 1960s. His big hit was Ordinary Guy. His name is Joe Baton. The remix here from LTJ Bookham from Broken Soul. Before that, music from Ian Pooley, we heard Boney Batucada from Souvenirs. I'm Tom Schnabel. Welcome to Cafe LA. We'll continue on with music, new music from Pink Martini. Their second CD is finally out, Hang On Little Tomato, and a song to celebrate autumn from Japan's Akiko Yano. Welcome to Cafe LA.

0: Akiko Yano from her album Love Life. This came out a while ago. She did a couple of records that came out on Nonesuch. This is one of them, and it's an autumn song called Autumn Song. Akiko Yano from Pink Martini, Hang On Little Tomato, taking their second album title from an ad for Heinz 57 ketchup from the 1950s, and it is on Heinz Records. Their second record just out, Hang On Little Tomato. Joe Baton with Ordinary Guy from Broken Soul compilation, LTJ Bookham remix, and music from Ian Pooley. I'm Tom Schnabel. Welcome to Cafe LA.
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0: 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L-A-E-M-M-L-E. I'm Tom Schnabel of Cafe LA, part of KCRW's eclectic weekend music lineup. From the latest world music to neo-soul, let KCRW provide the soundtrack to your weekend. 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That's what I sound like on tape. One of our new series of announcements to entice you to listen to all the great music on KCRW's weekend schedule. Here is a song that I wish Ornette Coleman had played maybe as a second encore on Friday night at Disney Hall.

Every issue that is really good, Bebo Valdez, it's called Veinte Años, named after a great Cuban song, but I don't think that's why they call it. I think they're 20 years of different material. This is a song that I used to play years ago, just to sort of remember that it existed. It's called Pan con Timba from Bebo Valdez. Veinte Años is the name of it. This is from Lideris Sound. Before that, a great song by Ornette Coleman, Ramblin', from his first, I think it was actually from the album Ramblin', or maybe Shape, no, it wasn't from Shape of Jazz to Come. This is on anthologies of great 60s stuff from the Atlantic label. I'm Tom Schnabel. You're listening to Cafe LA. We'll continue on with a remix of an old Anita O'Day classic, her version of Old Devil Moon, here called Bossa for the Devil, from Dr. Rubber Funk, from Ursula 1000. It's Cafe LA, 89.9 KCRW.

0: From Ursula 1000, a remix of a classic Anita O'Day version of Old Devil Moon. The original came out on a Verve CD and is also available on Jazzmasters 49. And shame on the people, Ursula 1000, for not even mentioning that in the notes. Music from Bebo Valdez before that, Pan con Timba from 20 Años. We began with Ornette Coleman. Ornette Coleman gave a great show with the two bass players, recalling the great sound of David Eisenson, who was a member of the band after Charlie Hayden left the band. He joined the band, a classically trained bass player who did lots of bowing and lots of amazing things. There were two bass players there on Friday night at Disney Hall and Walt Disney Concert Hall, and that's something that I was picking up. David Eisenson has an interesting story. He was a classically trained bass player who had, you know, big ears and joined Ornette Coleman's band and recorded live at the Golden Circle in Stockholm and other records with him. When David Eisenson's son was born autistic, he gave up bass playing and stopped playing clubs and went and wanted to spend all his time with his son, and also took a PhD in child psychology to try to understand his son better. The sad thing is that one night about probably 10 years ago, he saw someone breaking into his car in New York City and ran down to stop him and died of a heart attack. Anyway, it was a concert that made me remember David Eisenson Friday night, and this was a piece they didn't play, Ramblin' from Ornette Coleman. It's Cafe LA, 89.9 KCRW.
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0: I've never known quite how to feel about Nellie Mackay. I think she's definitely got incredible talents and smarts with lyrics. At other times, her music irritates the you-know-what out of me. So I don't know. This is her song called I Want to Get Married. We'll counter that with one from Nancy Wilson, and then end the hour with a great collection that Robert Crumb, the cartoonist, did from old 78 RPM records. And this is just, it's worth the price just for the cover art and the interior booklet. We'll hear a song from Tahiti, a love song from 1931. Here's Nellie Mackay.

0: te himaro e ta wa he to tino ya u e a e a e he a e a e he u ta pe wa u ta u ta ne a ori ya u e a e a e he a e a e he u ta pe wa u ta u ta ne a ori ya u e a e a e he a e a e he maha o te hina aro i te awa hi to tino i au e a e a e he a e a e he ua ta pe a wau i ta uta ni a ore i au e a e a e he a e a e he ua ta pe a wau i ta uta ni a ore i au e a e a e he a e he a.
1: No, it's not the soundtrack from an X-rated film. As Robert Crumb suggested in his interview with Marco Werman on The World, this is a popular love song from Tahiti in 1931. And Tahitian music has that kind of glottal stop sound that you heard there. This is from a really cool record. I'm going to try to score a few copies for the next subscription drive as a premium add-on. Hot Women, Exotic and Spicy Women Singers from Torrid Regions of the World, taken from old 78 RPM records and put together by R. Crumb. Music from Nancy Wilson and Cannonball Adderley, her first record. We heard Never Will I Marry. It preceded one from Nellie Mackay, Get Away From Me. We're about to launch into a jazz record. One thing that I really like about jazz music is the solos. And Dexter Gordon and Freddie Hubbard really are turning incredible solos. And it's very exciting music for me, always will be. The genius of improvisation is something that always has fascinated me. And we'll hear it on the next track called Society Red from Dexter Gordon with a great solo from Freddie Hubbard. I want to tell you that on Saturday, November 20th, KCRW presents Nellie Mackay at the Roxy. And we have five pairs of tickets for our subscribers to see her, Nellie Mackay, at the Roxy on Saturday, November 20th at 9 p.m. If you haven't won anything from us in the past 3 months, give us a call right away with your member number. Here's the new number, by the way, to call 310-883-7700, 310 area code, 883-7700. These tickets are available to our subscribers. First come, first serve. Catherine Generous and Bob Werney of Cafe LA will take your calls. Five pairs of tickets up for grabs to see Nellie Mackay at the Roxy Saturday, the 20th of November, 9 p.m. You must call now in order to win. Again, that new number is 310-883-7700. Here's Dexter Gordon with Freddie Hubbard.

0: some classic music from the Dexter Gordon group from Doin' All Right, recently reissued in the Rudy Van Gelder edition, Society Red, written by Dexter Gordon. This was recorded in 1961 in the Englewood Cliffs, New Jersey studios of Rudy Van Gelder and features Freddie Hubbard playing trumpet. Over the next couple of weeks, you can catch a variety of live appearances here on 89.9 KCRW. Let's take a look at some of them. The combined forces of Ben Harper and the Blind Boys of Alabama joining Nick Harcourt on Sounds Eclectic. That's happening tonight in its due time at 7 o'clock. Legendary film and television composer Lalo Schifrin joining Gary Calamar on the Open Road on Sunday the 14th. There's young singer-songwriter Willie Mason joining Nick Harcourt on Morning Becomes Eclectic on Monday the 15th. Rambunctious indie trio Le Tigre joining Nick Harcourt on Morning Becomes Eclectic on Tuesday the 16th. Alternative rock superstars Wilco joining Nick on Morning Becomes Eclectic on Wednesday the 17th. Alternative country troubadours Jesse Sykes and Phil Wancher joining Nick Harcourt on Morning Becomes Eclectic Thursday the 18th of November. The return of cult favorites American Music Club joining Nick Harcourt on Morning Becomes Eclectic on Monday, November 22nd. And finally, bluegrass superstar Alison Krauss and her great band Union Station joining Nick Harcourt on Morning Becomes Eclectic Tuesday the 23rd. 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
2: 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Set during China's very photogenic Tang Dynasty, Flying Daggers is a roller coaster with amazing action, colorful costumes, stunning scenery, hurtling horses, and the gorgeous Ziyi Zhang. Matt's Movies will screen House of Flying Daggers in Santa Monica for KCRW members on Tuesday the 23rd. For information and reservations, call 310-314-4688.
0: We're going to be giving away sometime this hour a very significant reissue, and that is the various world music masses that were put out by Philips Records in the 1960s. There's the Missa Luba, the original version, which has never been reissued on CD, the Missa Criolla by Ariel Ramirez, the Argentine Mass, as well as the Flamenco Mass, the Missa Flamenca. It's all on a CD plus a DVD in a deluxe new Philips reissue, and we'll be giving away five copies this hour. We'll begin our second hour of music with music from Madeline Peru, music from a woman from Turkey, from Istanbul, who won the last Eurosong contest. Her name is Sertab Erener. And then continue with a very different type of Sufi, sort of a trance hip-hop Sufi groove from Mersan Dede. I'm Tom Schnabel. 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Here's Madeline Peru.

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there's a new import CD collection, 10 CDs in this set, and it features the singles of Massive Attack from the years 1990 through 98, and that's an extra track on the Teardrop single called Euro 00, new from, well, it's not new, it's from 98, Massive Attack on 89.9 KCRW. PJ Olson right before that, that's from a recording on Red Ink Records that he calls Fenced Horse. That's the name of the song, PJ Olson. And then before that, we heard from Zap Mama featuring Michael Franti of Spearhead. It's from Zap Mama's seventh album called Seven, and it's the Phoebe Snow classic Poetry Man. At the very top, David Crosby from his Atlantic recording called If I Could Only Remember My Name. We heard Tamil Pious High at about 3 o'clock. Stay close. Coming up, we'll hear the music of Don Cherry coming up, as well as Debussy. Something new from Rockers Hi-Fi, and this is brand new from an artist based here in Los Angeles. His name is Gus. And his album comes out, let's see, on February 23rd. Elmo Sounds is putting it out. This is called Slide Away from Word of Mouth Parade. And it's new from Gus. I'm Liza Richardson on 89.9 KCRW. It's KCRW, 19 minutes after 10 o'clock. At midnight, stay close. It's Ricky Andres and the Future Sound of Los Angeles.

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We'll hear the new single from Blur coming up. That just now from 1994. It's Heat Miser featuring Elliot Smith from the album Cop and Speeder. And at the top of the set, we heard from Gus from his forthcoming release called Word of Mouth Parade. We heard one entitled Slide Away, and that's Gus starting the set. I'm Liza Richardson. Good evening. It's KCRW Sarah, Saturday and Sunday nights from 10 p.m. until midnight. And this is new from Fini Dolo, which is the music of Noel Watson mixed with the words, the poetry of Saul Williams and Sonia Sohn, both featured in the film, the recent film, Mark Levin film, in fact, called Slam. So this one features both of these great poets from Brooklyn. Fini Dolo is the group on 89.9 KCRW.

0: It's a brand new import from Rockers Hi-Fi. It's called Overproof, and the label that it's coming from is called Downbeat Records, and that's called Transmissions Central, new from Rockers Hi-Fi on 89.9 KCRW. Fini Dolo right before this, and that features the vocals of Sonia Sohn and Saul Williams. This is an import too from a label called Coalition Recordings. The album is Rise by Fini Dolo. Stay close, coming up we're going to hear from Debussy, also Don Cherry coming up, and Neil Young by request. Something new from the Netherlands by a DJ duo called Arling and Cameron. It's coming up, also more Chiba, and up next it's The Stone Roses remixed by Rabbit in the Moon. I'm Liza Richardson on 89.9 KCRW.
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1: 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I'm Liza Richardson. 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

This is from the new Faithless recording called Sunday 8 p.m. and it is Sunday night, but it's actually almost 11 p.m. and this is the title track from the album. It's relatively new on Arista Records by the band Faithless. This is an instrumental. Right before this, we heard the music of Debussy, interpreted by Friedrich Gulda, and of the several Viennese pianists whose careers flowered in the aftermath of World War II. Gulda was the quickest to rise to international prominence. A multi-talented pianist, Gulda quickly developed a fondness for jazz and has attempted to function in both fields since the late 50s. He was born in 1930, and he is still alive today, and unusually for an Austrian musician, that is a penchant for French music, thus his choice of that piece from Debussy. It's called Suite Bergamasque by Gulda. You can find this on a collection. It's wonderful. It features about, let's see, I'd say 50 different tracks. It's called Great Pianists of the 20th Century. And it's put out by Steinway & Sons. We heard from Radiohead in the set from OK Computer. And at the very top, we heard from this new Jive Electro compilation called The Old School versus the New School. And we heard The Stone Roses remixed by Rabbit in the Moon. I'm Liza Richardson. It's a couple of minutes before the hour of 11 o'clock, and this is KCRW Santa Monica at 89.9 KCRY Indio Palm Springs, 89.3, and KCRU Oxnard Ventura, 89.1 FM. KCRW, a community service of Santa Monica College National Public Radio, for more of Southern California.

Everybody who donates $25 or more to KCRW on or before January 29th, 1999 is automatically entered in two winter sweepstakes. No contribution necessary for contest. You may send one standard-sized postcard per household with your name, address, and both day and evening telephone numbers to KCRW Winter Sweepstakes, 1900 Pico Boulevard, Santa Monica, California, 90405. Cards must arrive by 5 p.m. January 29th, 1999. Limited to residents of Southern California 18 years or older. KCRW will conduct two random drawings to determine the winners. Winners will be notified by telephone. Not eligible are KCRW and Santa Monica College employees or their immediate families or employees of companies donating prizes. Odds are determined by the number of entries. Decision of the judges is final. KCRW reserves the right to change dates and substitute prizes of equal value. Blackout dates and certain travel restrictions apply.

It's the first single from the new Blur album. The single is just out in England, and the full-length album will be out in about a month's time and then due domestically at the end of March. Blur, produced by William Orbit. The full-length album sounds very unlike Blur and very unlike William Orbit as well. But there are certainly some signature things from both of them. It's new from Blur. The single is called Tender, and you're listening to it on 89.9 KCRW. Neil Young by request. In the set from Decade, we heard The Old Laughing Lady, and this is Arling and Cameron. This is due in stores February 16th from Emperor Norton Records. Arling and Cameron from Amsterdam on KCRW.

0: It's called Posthumous. It's a live recording. It's Morcheeba from their new collection out on Sire. It's called Beats and B-Sides. And then before that, from the Netherlands, from Amsterdam, in fact, an album that came out first in Japan and is now available. Well, actually, it's coming out on February 16th. It's a great, fun, very fun record. It's by Arling and Cameron. And All In is the name of it. And we heard one called Voulez-Vous, and that started the set. I was bent on playing this certain Don Cherry song tonight from the album El Corazon, but we don't have a copy of it in the library, and mine just doesn't seem to be agreeing with the CD player here, so I'm going to have to forego Don Cherry tonight. And so how about some Charles Mingus coming up? Up next, it's Chet Baker, and we'll also hear from Kruder and Dorfmeister in the set. Liza Richardson on 89.9 KCRW.
1: 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You can taste the latest from the Doc Taurus, Jurassic 5, LTJ Bookham, even some reissued Curtis Mayfield. Tasty, sweet, and it's not bad for your teeth. 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I got another funky break
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0: It's new music from Thirsty Ear Records by Roger Eno, and the album is The Flatlands. And right before it, an original composition by Kruder and Dorfmeister, and it's called Boogie Woogie. They're really rocking out on that track. That's from the K&D Sessions, which is an import from K7 Records. The top of the set from the best of Chet Baker Sings, we heard My Funny Valentine, the Rodgers and Hart classic. And that started out the set. I'm Liza Richardson on K-Sara Sara, 89.9 KCRW. Stay close, coming up at midnight, Ricky Andres and the Future Sound of Los Angeles.
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0: KCRW thanks the Lemley Theaters for their support and congratulates them on the February 5th opening of the Lemley's Pasadena Playhouse 7 Cinemas. 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Stay close. Coming up, we'll hear from Lata Mangeshkar from India. But first, this on K Sara Sara 89.9 KCRW.

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1: And Snap is coming up here with Deirdre O'Donoghue. She's so busy. Oh, wow, what a show for you, ladies and gentlemen.
2: What I'm trying to do here is cue up this band that I discovered last night.
1: Yes.
2: I got to tell you, what a great treat. Opening acts, occasionally there are brilliant double bills, but if it's a brilliant double bill, you know about it in advance, e.g., Blue Airplane's opening for The Church. Okay? They happen from time to time. Ordinarily, you know?
1: Surprise.
2: So unbeknownst to me, I had been led to believe that the Dirty Dozen Brass Band were going to play early last night at the Roxy, that they would actually go on at 8:30. Mm-hmm. So I was there, ready.

0: wonderful man that he is. And Michael Hodgson from Steppin' Out was there. But other than that, and my friend Chris Morris was there. Other than that, it was me and Kathleen, and that was it. And a great room full of people. This band that opened is called Royal Crown Review. There's six of them. Three of them are Sterns. I'm not entirely sure of the lineage, but somehow related to Sean Stern of Youth Brigade. And with that same attitude. So you got these six guys in gangsters' hats doing jumpin' jive that rocks. That's what I'm going to start with. I had the best time. That was a good surprise from the universe, which is handing me a lot of surprises lately. Yes, last week you said when it was the full moon, you said, yes, it's on full. It's on 11.
1: Yes, it's on 11
0: now. It's on 11.
1: Oh, wow, it's up there.
0: So coming in tonight, David Jay is going to be here. We'll have his new solo album, which I think is some of the loveliest work he's ever done. He's going to come in. Tom Verlaine's going to come in a little while later. And in between now and then, I've got Breeders to play. I've got the new Heartthrob single. I've got, oh my God, and the weekend started out with the Steve Wynn Band at Club Lingerie. Remember when they played here live a couple Fridays ago and how good it was?
1: Yes.
0: Nothing. Not a patch. They were like little old ladies at a tea party on that show compared to what they did. Just stunning.
1: What a weekend you've had.
0: I know. See what I mean about the moon?
1: Just amazing. I think it's 12.
0: I decided that the way he's got things going now, this band, what's happening now?
1: Yeah.
0: He's got on Bob Dylan's brain and he's got Mick Jagger's band. That's how tight the show was at Club Lingerie with Steve Wynn. So I'll play some of that. And, I don't know. Things. Stuff. Meister's here. He'll help me answer the phones. We'll have fun with this.
1: She's caught her breath now.
0: One more time. I can't keep doing this. Busy, busy days, but fun days. Good times. I like summer.
1: Monday.
0: It's almost the solstice.
1: It's right. Yeah. It's coming right up.
0: Yeah, and this is my last week here for a while. Next week, this time, I will be, where will I be?
1: You're a traveling lady.
0: No, they won't be here yet. No, Blue Airplanes aren't going to be at Glastonbury because they're doing the church tour. Michael's making comments. Not quite. No, I'll be in Charleston. I'll be visiting Vanessa Bell's house is where I'll be. You know Vanessa Bell, painter?
1: No, I don't.
0: Vanessa Bell Duncan Grant. She was Virginia Woolf's sister. It's going to be neat.
1: I didn't know Virginia Woolf had a sister.
0: Oh, yeah. She's great. The Omega Workshops with Clive Bell and Roger Fry.
1: Mm.
0: Oh, it was a great arts crafts movement of the early 20th century. She and her gang, Duncan and Roger and such, were to the arts and crafts as Virginia and T.S. Eliot and that gang were to literature. And this place where they lived is
1: in
0: pretty
1: Charleston.
0: Special. It's called Charleston. It's actually just outside Furl. Mm-hmm. So I'm going to go. They've refurbished it and just reopened it since I've been
1: there.
0: So I'm going to go see it. And since who knows what the hurricane did, the last hurricane. Yeah. Do the credits. I want to play this band. I'm itching to play Royal Crown Review.
1: Well, I better do the credits then, hadn't I?
0: Yeah.
1: Okay, the Royal Crown Review coming up next. Okay. 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
0: Ducks, sinister ducks all around. This program coming up is a production of a particularly bent and twisted little mind that wants to play you something from this very fine. It's a sextet, the sex of them.
1: Six of them. Yes.
0: They are that too. Boy, they're good looking guys and they got great hats and nice ties. God help me. They are the Royal Crown Review. It's a cassette that they've got. And this is actually a pretty good song to start with. It's called Swingin' All Day. Go.